0: 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Canberra's opening up the checkbook for regional airports. A total of $15 million is being offered to help pay for safety and accessibility upgrades.
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2: Good morning, Matthew Layton with you. A major step towards cooling one of the world's biggest flashpoints has been signed off early. US and Iran have endorsed a memorandum of understanding, with Tehran again committing not to develop nuclear weapons. But US President Donald Trump's warning is pretty blunt, saying strikes could restart if Iran doesn't behave.
3: I let him know. I said, look, if you don't adhere to the agreement, I don't want to do that. But we're going to bomb the hell out of you. And I don't think that they're going to veer from the agreement.
2: Meanwhile, a Europe trip might soon hurt the wallet a little less after travel advice eased for Qatar and the UAE. Labor says Pauline Hanson is offering voters division, chaos and cuts, not a real plan. During her national press club address, Hanson pushed familiar One Nation policies, while investigators look into how activists managed to unfurl a banner behind her. And Vodafone is racing to sort out a mobile outage that's left some customers stuck without reliable service. The telco's apologising and promising an update once it knows more.
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2: The Blues were in the lead at halftime, but the Maroons came back hard, securing a 44-24 win in Origin Game 2 at the MCG. Queensland star Harry Grant telling Fox, it's nice to have that winning feeling, but it wasn't an easy victory.
5: Yeah, real credit to New South Wales, the way they played. And I think they really challenged us at times there last night, but said pleasing to come away with a win.
2: They'll face off again July 8 in the decider at Suncorp Stadium. Blues coach Laurie Daly says his side needs to have a good hard look at themselves before Game 3.
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1: This is Heat Weather.
0: Cloudy with a high of 18 degrees today. The outlook tomorrow, partly cloudy with a high of 19. 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
10: It's a chance to share in $100,000. 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
10: Wow, I haven't heard an answer like that before. 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

0: Doing it on a Thursday for Snowy River Caravans, 52 Carrington Road, Torrington. Alicia in Whitcott on 131060 right here, Hit South Queensland. What you want to hear?
1: Call Me Maybe by Carly Rae Jepsen. Mm. Yep, that's it. I was about to say,
0: Carly
1: Rae Jesus.
0: Lofty heights indeed. Let's do it. It's your number one hit music station. We're Hit South Queensland.

0: Farah Michelle. It's MJ with you here at Hit South Queensland. And for the second time today, he's got some freebies. Let's track down Harry, find out where he's at.
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3: I've moved on over to Maringandam. I'm at the nice Tom Vault Park. There's some kids playing. There's even a dog here. I've met him already. Now, we are here all thanks to TAFE. 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
0: Maringandam right now, 14 degrees. 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

0: Your number one hit music station. That's Swifty here at Hit South Queensland. Hey, we are minutes away from your guilty pleasures. Three of the best songs you like to sing out loud, top of your voice. We'll kick it off today with an absolute classic from Ginuwine, Pony. Now, that magic happened when he was hanging in the studio with Timbaland, but apparently there was more to this story and some possible lost gems.
1: There was two more songs on that tape that were just as good as that, but we lost it somehow. I don't know where that tape was. The Pony was like maybe the second dopest one or whatever, but somehow Tim didn't save it on the what's the name? I don't know. But Tim had to actually remake Pony.
0: Those lost tapes are ever on Earth. We're in for a treat. Pony kicking off Guilty Pleasures in 5. Get hit.
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4: Toowoomba's average unleaded price today is around $170 a litre, while some servos are selling it as low as $162. The average for diesel sits around $198. 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

0: gonna be me wrapping up Guilty Pleasures for today. And thank good Charlotte before that. It's MJ with you on your number one hit music station, Hit South Queensland. 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
0: It's South Queensland's 100K payday. Tomorrow, somebody's going to have $10,000 land in their bank account because this is your chance to share in $100,000. What you need is this hour's code word. Ah, just so happens I've got it right here. Fortune. F-O-R-T-U-N-E. 15 minutes starts right now to get that code word entered as much as you like over at hit.com.au. 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
13: Hi, Rob McLeod with a fresh news update. New figures have revealed 3,000 Queenslanders are hurt in e-device-related incidents and end up in Queensland emergency departments. That's almost two a day. The data comes with the Queensland Government cracking down on the usage of e-bikes and e-scooters with tough new laws, including parental accountability for children under 16 riding illegally. Scammers are impersonating Queensland police in an effort to make bank. Police say they've seen a spike in fraudsters hiding their real phone number while displaying the organisation's number to legitimise the scam before demanding payment to prevent harmful action. It sparked a warning for people to be aware of the practice known as caller ID spoofing. And new data has revealed Queensland is leading the nation when it comes to preparing for natural disasters. 70% of Queenslanders say they're likely to prepare for unexpected risks, while more than half of us regularly keep up with emergency alerts. The RACQ says the findings highlight the importance of staying prepared even outside storm season.
14: Hit National News.
15: Good morning, it's Matthew Layton. The Albanese government is trying to smooth the edges off its budget tax plan with a new win for small business. The PM has confirmed more CGT carve-outs, while Treasurer Jim Chalmers says 2.7 million active small businesses will now get access to concessions.
16: We said on budget night and before that that we would consult on these ambitious tax reforms. We have and we will continue to do that.
15: A major mobile outage is giving plenty of people a headache this morning, with millions potentially caught up in it. Vodafone Australia says some customers are having intermittent service issues and it's urgently investigating. The telco is suggesting customers turn their phones off, then on again, while it works on a fix. And the US and Iran have signed the Middle East Agreement ahead of schedule. Negotiators are now chasing a lasting agreement past the first 60 days.
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15: New South Wales coach Laurie Daly admits they missed the mark in the second half.
17: I think there was a lot of errors and they just sort of compounded. So they were good. Queensland were very good, as we know they always will be. But yeah, we just missed the mark, so we're going to have a real hard look at ourselves.
15: Origin is heading to a decider thanks to the Maroons' man of the match performance from Sam Walker and Selwyn Cobbo's hat-trick. And Aussie Alex de Minaur has booked a Queen's Club quarter-final in the lead-up to Wimbledon.
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18: This is Heat Weather.
13: Cloudy with a high of 18 degrees today. The outlook tomorrow, partly cloudy with a high of 19. Showers for the weekend. 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

It's MJ with you. Keep it right here at Hit South Queensland. Going to give you the chance to win some movie tickets in under 10 minutes' time. Right now, though, on your number one hit music station, Joe's End of Beginning, Sabrina Carpenter, Olivia Rodrigo, still to come. Just

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0: Rodrigo. The Cure is my favorite song on the album. It's just me coming to terms with things that I wanted to be fixed about myself, or things that I thought that love would solve, and it, lo and behold, it didn't. So I wrote a song about it.
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0: Olivia Rodrigo's latest, The Cure, on your number one hit music station. This is Hit South Queensland. You're with MJ. Guess what? It's time for us to head to the movies again.
1: I'll miss wherever you are, buddy.
0: Not just the story of a girl and her dog. From the DC Universe comes a fearless and flawed champion on an epic mission. Supergirl at BCC and Event Cinemas from June 25. That is next Thursday. Want to score yourself a double pass? Well, you better be quick to get to those phones. 13106 is the number. Here at Hit South Queensland, I'm going to get us back into some music. Coming at you next, Olivia Dean. Put it on,
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0: VG, and that's a wrap for me. You've been hanging with MJ so far today on Your Number One. Hit Music Station hits South Queensland. Lewis is about to step on in and take over, and he's got a code word just for you.
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4: 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Then sleep like a winner with handcrafted Kingsdown luxury mattresses, now half price. At Bedshed's huge stock take sale, Bedshed. No one's better in the bedroom. So how do you get in this winning list? Let me explain. Head over to hit.com.au. I'm going to give you a code word. You go whack it in. You've got 15 minutes to do just that. And you're automatically in the winning list by doing that to get a callback potentially this Friday afternoon. Tomorrow. Yeah, tomorrow afternoon. Your code word for the next 15 minutes is Villa. V. I-L-L-A. That's it!
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11: Good afternoon, Rod McLeod with a fresh news update. Police continue the search for a woman wanted over an alleged armed robbery at Harlaxton on Sunday night. Detectives allege a woman distracted a Gregory Street resident while a second woman stole his car keys before a man waiting outside allegedly threatened the victim with a fake handgun. A 50-year-old Rockville man and 31-year-old Harlaxton woman have since been arrested and charged. Police are raising the alarm on scams across the state. They've seen a spike in fraudsters displaying the Queensland Police phone number to trick people into handing over cash. The message is, if in doubt, hang up. Regional airports around southern Queensland are eligible for funding from the federal government. Canberra offering $15 million for projects like runway resurfacing, along with new lighting and fencing. A good day to be a Queenslander after the Maroons saved their Origin campaign last night. Billy Slater's squad claiming Game 2, 44-24 at the MCG. The series will now head to a decider in Brisbane next month.
10: Hit National News.
12: Hi there, it's Matthew Layton. The Prime Minister says younger Aussies are giving Labor's budget changes the thumbs up, especially those trying to crack into the housing market. Anthony Albanese says first home buyers should face less heated auctions from investors, but admits Treasury still expects prices to rise.
13: There'll still continue to be an increase, but it will be smaller than it would have been otherwise. What I'm saying is that we're giving young people a fair crack.
12: Meanwhile, small businesses have scored a tax breather, with Labor carving out parts of its planned capital gains tax shake-up. A woman once accused of killing two of her adult children has been cleared of all murder charges. Gold Coast woman Marie Crabtree had the remaining case over her daughter Erin's 2012 death dropped in court after she was acquitted last month over her son Jonathan's death. And Vodafone says its major network outage has been isolated and resolved after potentially millions of customers were hit. Services are being progressively restored, but some users may still need to restart their phones.
14: Whenever you're working near power lines, plan ahead, use a spotter and look up and live. 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
12: The Blues and Maroons are set for a blockbuster decider at Suncorp Stadium next month after Queensland levelled the Origin series with a 44-24 win over New South Wales at the MCG last night in front of nearly 92,000. Maroon star Harry Grant telling Fox it was a great game.
5: Yeah, it was. Had a bit of everything and, yeah, it's enjoyable to come out on the other side of it. I know last game we'll, licking some wounds the next morning, but it's good to have a, you know, a winning feeling.
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10: This is Heat Weather.
11: Cloudy, getting down to 10 degrees tonight. Tomorrow, a partly cloudy day with a high of 20 degrees. Showers increasing on Saturday, Sunday showers. 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

0: We're going to welcome him at the end of the year to Australia, Harry Styles, with his Together, Together Tour. Cannot wait to sing that live on your number one hit music station. All right, if you have been watching Off Campus, you would know this from episode 4. Kid Leroy with Girls will play that in the next 15. TLC No Scrubs. And we'll play you some Josh Fawaz with This Bop Like a Prayer. Coming up in the next 15 as well, if you keep it here.
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0: All right, keep it here for Alex Warren in the next 15 minutes, plus some more grabbing Milky with Just the Way You Are. Now, though, we've got to drop another code word for our 100K payday because, don't know if you know, but we are giving out $10,000 tomorrow afternoon, part of our 100K payday. 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Bedshed, no one's better in the bedroom. 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I mean, have a think, because it's a lot of money. Do you want to save it? Do you want to go on a little road trip? Do you want to fill up your car? Do you want to get a new phone? Do you need a laptop? 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All right, cool. Hit.com.au is the website, and this is your code word. You whack it in, you have 15 minutes to do just that, and then you automatically get popped into the winning list. You ready? Your code word is escape. E-S-C-A-P-E. That's it for the next 15 minutes.
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6: How you doing? It's MJ. I'll be broadcasting live from Harvey Norman to Toowoomba this Saturday between 10 and 1. So come along for amazing end of financial year deals in all departments. That's this Saturday, 10 till 1. Hit Squad and I will be there. So should you be.
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19: Good morning, Rob McLeod with a fresh news update. Police have charged two people after an alleged robbery at Harlaxton on the weekend. Detectives say a woman was invited into a Gregory Street home on Sunday night before another woman distracted the occupant and stole a set of car keys. A man waiting outside then threatened the victim with a fake handgun before the trio fled in a black SUV. Police continue to search for the second woman involved in the robbery. Scammers are impersonating Queensland police in an effort to steal from bank accounts. Police say they've seen a spike in fraudsters hiding the real phone number while displaying the organisation's number to legitimise the scam before demanding payment to prevent harmful action. It sparked a warning for people to be aware of the practice known as ID spoofing. Canberra is opening up the chequebook for regional airports. A total of $15 million is being offered to help pay for safety and accessibility upgrades. Works are underway on a new Bell Tower Rural Fire Brigade station. The Crisafulli government investing $1 million into the project.
18: Hit national news.
20: Hello there, I'm Matthew Layton. The opposition leader says Labor's tax tweaks still miss the mark, accusing the Albanese government of punishing people who build businesses. Angus Taylor rejecting Labor's claim millions of small businesses will benefit from CGT carve-outs, saying the whole thing should be scrapped.
21: The government simply got it wrong from the start. No point going on with these carve-outs. Scrap it. Scrap the bill. Start the budget again, because they simply got it wrong.
20: A protest stunt has sparked a security review after a banner was unfurled behind Pauline Hanson mid-speech. It happened at the National Press Club, with One Nation claiming her safety was put at risk. Vodafone says its network is recovering after a major outage disrupted customers around the country. It says 000 should still have been available through other mobile networks during the outage. And the United States and Iran have put pen to paper on a new understanding. It was due to be signed in Switzerland, but officials say the deal is now endorsed.
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20: Origin's heading to a decider, and Queensland is taking it back to its backyard with plenty of swagger. After trailing at the MCG, the Maroons flicked the switch and beat New South Wales 44-24. Blues captain Isaiah Yeo says game three at Suncorp is now the only thing that matters.
22: That result kind of fracture you, can strengthen you, and I'd like to think that's going to strengthen this group. I'm looking forward to that.
20: Harry Kane scored twice as England opened with a 4-2 World Cup win over Croatia. Australia trains behind closed doors today before Saturday's clash with the United States.
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18: This is Heat Weather.
19: Cloudy, getting down to 10 degrees tonight. Tomorrow, a partly cloudy day with a high of 20 degrees. Showers increasing on Saturday, Sunday showers. 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
4: 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Thursday afternoon, hello. Let's get you a whole bunch of it from More Grab and Milky with Just the Way You Are too. Bit of Morgan Wallen country in the next 15 minutes. Now, though, we're going to get you Sienna's favourite on 131060. A little bit of Alex Warren.
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4: 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Well, let's play the big hit that is Fever Dream on right now as we go non-stop for your afternoon. 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

0: If you love Taylor Swift and if you love Toy Story 5, today is the day for you. Toy Story 5 in cinemas. It is out. Woo! We've been waiting for this for a while. The tease is everything. If you were lucky enough to go see it at a few early screenings, you would know how good it is. If you haven't yet seen it yet, you're missing out. Go check it out at your local cinema because it is just something to sit back, relax, eat popcorn with, and just enjoy. It has come so far, and it is so worth your time. Taylor Swift features in it, by the way. We're going to play her with The Fate of Ophelia, not the song from Toy Story 5. We thought we'd play this one instead. And then we'll get you a bit of Flow Rida Lou, getting us pumped for the best day of the week, which is tomorrow. R&B Fridays, low in minutes.
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3: 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It's MJ. I'll be broadcasting live from Harvey Norman, Toowoomba this Saturday between 10 and 1. So come along for amazing end of financial year deals in all departments. That's this Saturday, 10 till 1. Hit Squad and I will be there. So should you be.
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14: Hi, Rob McLeod with a fresh news update. Scammers are impersonating Queensland police in an effort to make bank. Police say they've seen a spike in fraudsters hiding their real phone number while displaying the organisation's number to legitimise the scam before demanding payment to prevent harmful action. It sparked a warning for people to be aware of the practice known as caller ID spoofing. New figures have revealed 3,000 Queenslanders are hurt in e-device-related incidents and end up in Queensland emergency departments. That's almost two a day. The data comes with the Queensland government cracking down on the usage of e-bikes and e-scooters with tough new laws, including parental accountability for children under 16 riding illegally. And new data has revealed Queensland is leading the nation when it comes to preparing for natural disasters. 70% of Queenslanders say they're likely to prepare for unexpected risks, while more than half of us regularly keep up with emergency alerts. The RACQ says the findings highlight the importance of staying prepared even outside storm season.
13: Hit National News.
2: Good afternoon, it's Matthew Layton. Labor's trying to take the heat out of its tax shake-up with new carve-outs for startups and small businesses. The Prime Minister says businesses turning over up to $10 million can keep a key capital gains tax discount, while a controversial trust tax is being dumped. Meanwhile, Anthony Albanese says a stunt aimed at Pauline Hanson has probably done the opposite of what activists wanted. At the National Press Club, a banner accused the One Nation leader of taking a pay rise while opposing wage rises.
12: Quite clearly, these actions can be counterproductive. And one of the things that I've said consistently, is that we need to turn the temperature down.
2: Pauline Hanson has turned the poster into fresh campaign material. Migration is coming down, but it's still landing higher than Treasury expected. The ABS says net overseas migration reached 301,000 in 2025. And the US and Iran have put pen to paper on a deal aimed at ending the war.
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2: Origin is heading to a decider with Queensland storming back into the series after a 44-24 win. At the MCG, nearly 92,000 fans watched the Maroons light it up. Former Blues prop Aaron Wood says one player stood above the rest.
15: Harry Grant was exceptional. Out of dummy half, like the first try they scored, he goes down the short side, he just opens up the Blues defence, did it in game one as well, throws that nice flick pass back. He was devastating around the ruck.
2: And England has started its World Cup campaign with a 4-2 win over Croatia.
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13: This is Heat Weather.
14: Cloudy, getting down to 10 degrees tonight. Tomorrow, a partly cloudy day with a high of 20 degrees. Showers increasing on Saturday, Sunday showers. 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
12: 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We're going to bring you way back old school as you go to pick up your little ones from school. You're probably sitting in the drive-thru right now. Do you remember 1996? Yeah? Good for you, because I don't. You might know the big hit that is Blackstreet, No Diggity.
13: The song's just banging. It's different. It's got a real bluesy feel, but it's got that hip-hop fury, you know. It's banging. It's definitely going to be a big club song.
12: Boy, was it a big club song indeed. We're going to play that in the next two hits, if you keep it right here. Plus, we'll play you a big hit called Cooler Than Me, if I could, right? You know what I mean. We'll play that first. Daft Punk, One More Time is on for Guilty Pleasures.

0: 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Carrie Bickmore and Tommy Little taking over next, full of laughs, lots of joy, and a word that might be not a word, but it suits them very well, craziness. Have the best afternoon. Laters.
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7: Good afternoon, Rob McLeod with a fresh news update. A good day to be a Queenslander after the Maroons saved their Origin campaign last night. Billy Slater's squad claiming game 2, 44-24 at the MCG. The series will now head to a decider in Brisbane next month. Police continue the search for a woman wanted over an alleged armed robbery at Harlaxton on Sunday night. Detectives allege a woman distracted a Gregory Street resident while a second woman stole his car keys before a man waiting outside allegedly threatened the victim with a fake handgun. A 50-year-old Rockville man and 31-year-old Harlaxton woman have since been arrested and charged. Police are raising the alarm on scams across the state. They've seen a spike in fraudsters displaying the Queensland Police phone number to trick people into handing over cash. The message is, if in doubt, hang up. Regional airports around southern Queensland are eligible for funding from the federal government. Canberra offering $15 million for projects like runway resurfacing, along with new lighting and fencing.
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9: Hey, I'm Tessa Randello. The government's unveiled carve-outs for 2.7 million Aussie small businesses from budget changes. More will now have access to the 50% capital gains tax discount. It's now including any with a turnover of up to $10 million instead of $2 million. Labor needs the Green support to pass it in Parliament. US and Iran have taken a step to end the war, signing a memorandum of understanding, including an immediate end to fighting and opening of the Strait of Hormuz. Father, US President Donald Trump warned attacks will resume if it's violated.
10: No, it's not final. It's a memorandum of understanding. And if I don't like it, we'll go back to shooting at them, dropping bombs on their head.
9: Back home services are resuming for Vodafone customers. The telco says the issue's been isolated and resolved, blaming an outage at one of its network hubs this morning. And a new flight path from Sydney to London could be here by next year. The direct Qantas route expected to start taking off with passengers in October of 2027.
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9: Queensland's Origin win last night has shattered viewing records, becoming the highest rating State of Origin game in the history of the series, more than 4.2 million people tuning in. Nearly 92,000 fans packed the MCG. Well, Maroons prop Tino Faasuamalawi says he was sure that he would suit up for game two days after losing his dad.
12: It wasn't hard at all because my dad's last wish was for me to play, and you know, so putting that jersey on representing him with a lot of emotion.
4: Chest pain? Racing heart? It could be a heart attack. 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
8: This is Heat Weather.
7: Cloudy, getting down to 10 degrees tonight. Tomorrow, a partly cloudy day with a high of 20 degrees. Showers increasing on Saturday, Sunday showers. 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
2: The things we give

0: This is exciting because both of our voices can't do it. Every Thursday for the month, we're giving away thousands of bucks in cold hard cash. What did you call it? The topic, the theme for this week is bills.
1: The theme, yes.
0: G'day, Cassandra.
2: Hello.
1: Hello.
0: What bill would you like paid, Cass?
2: I need to get my gas bill paid. I've just moved houses and I need to pay the gas bill for the old house.
0: How much?
2: It's about $300.
0: That's yours.
1: Is it that easy?
0: Yeah.
1: I've not been a part of one of these for a while. What happens?
0: $300, Cassandra. That's all yours.
2: Thank you so much.
0: No worries.
1: Is it automatic?
2: Love you guys.
0: Love you.
1: Is it automatic or have they got to convince you?
0: No, they have to like the cut of their jib.
1: And how much have we got here to play with?
0: Thousands, because.
1: Okay, great. Yeah,
0: it's a whole sack of cash. I don't know how much is in a sack these days. I haven't checked recently. G'day, Beck.
3: Hello, guys. How are you?
0: Yeah, pretty good. What do you need bills paid for?
3: I've got the worst bill outstanding. It's my rates.
1: Rates.
0: Your council
3: the
0: rates.
3: The worst of the lot. My council rates. I've got two that I still haven't paid, two installments, and it's just the worst of the lot, I feel.
1: Are you about to say don't pay them?
0: Yeah, don't pay them.
1: I can see your face.
0: Yeah.
1: No, pay them back.
3: I have heard people say that, but I don't like getting behind in things. And
1: if you don't pay them?
0: I don't know. I don't reckon I've paid mine in like 10 years.
1: Yes, you have.
3: Kidding
1: your
3: me.
1: Mum would have paid them. She pays
0: hasn't.
1: Your bills.
0: No, she hasn't. I get angry letters.
1: Or Johnny would have paid them.
0: No, he hasn't. He hasn't.
3: Because you get interest on them and then it's go up and up and up and you just, they're never ending.
0: But you're only two deep. Like, you can go a bit further. Hold the line, Beck. Hold the line.
1: Oh, my God. You can't tell people not to pay their rates.
0: Why?
1: Because they'll be evicted or something.
0: Okay, sorry.
1: It'll be your fault.
0: I've read the radio codes. Pay them responsibly. G'day, Nicole.
4: Hello. How are you?
0: Yeah, good. What do you need the bills paid for? What bill? I haven't worked out how to say that. What bill do you need paid?
4: Well, I've got a lot of bills, but I want to take the kids to Sushi Train.
0: This is good because Sushi Train is my favourite.
1: I love it so much. Who doesn't love a Sushi Train?
4: For ages, and it's just like, oh.
0: Nicole, I went to a sushi boat overseas.
1: What's that
4: really?
1: Mean?
0: Yeah, so you sit there and there's a little water tunnel that goes in front of you and all the sushi goes past on a little boat.
1: That's cute.
4: Holy moly, that would be awesome.
0: Yeah.
1: Give Nicole the
4: my
1: money.
4: Kid wants
1: I know
4: to
1: it's
4: build
1: not.
4: Us, like, my kid wants him to be able to lay in bed and build a sushi train around him so he just lays there all day.
0: That's pretty fun.
1: So just
0: how much would that cost?
1: Do we give Nicole the money for Sushi Train or for the bills? I don't understand.
0: Nicole,
4: bills as well, so.
0: Nicole, because of the terms and conditions of this, you have to tell me that you've already been to Sushi Train, you did a runner and you have an outstanding bill that you need to pay. So if you could just tell me that quickly.
4: Sure.
0: Go for it.
4: Yes, I've run a runner at the Sushi Train.
0: Great, and how much
1: don't
0: is your...
1: Don't just do things that Tommy tells you to say, Nicole. That can get you in a lot of trouble.
0: And how much is your outstanding bill?
4: $2,500.
0: What?
1: I love it so much.
0: Hold the line, Nicole. We'll come back to you. G'day, Alana.
5: Hey, guys. How are you?
0: Yeah, good. What bill do you need paid?
5: Look, mine's a biggie. We have our last installment of our cruise coming up that we're going to Vanuatu.
0: So you've already paid part of the bill. So you've already committed to this.
5: Yeah, okay. We've already committed. We've told the kids this will be our first overseas holiday ever as a family.
1: Oh, fun.
0: How do you feel about the Hunter virus?
5: I don't care. I'll do it if it means there's a cruise involved.
0: I love your attitude. How much do you need?
5: It's $1,400.
0: Okay. Hold on the line
1: so
0: there, Alana.
1: So what happens here? You've got to pick between the two rates installments, the Sushi Train and the family holiday?
0: Yeah. Yeah.
1: And you have to pick one of them, do you think?
0: We can give away a beer. Let's see what Sally's got. G'day, Sally.
6: Hello. How big's your sack, Tommy?
0: Pretty massive, Sally.
1: Is that something you want to say?
0: No. Sally was encouraging, so I like it. Sally, what's your bill?
6: So, my lovelies, it's our engagement party, but it's a surprise wedding.
1: Oh, my God.
6: But nobody knows. So,
1: but yes, you're calling us and saying it on radio.
6: Is it my name or isn't it?
1: Sally by the fake name. I love it.
6: So, Sally,
0: how much is the bill?
6: $2,800 is left of the bill. So we've paid our deposit. We just need that.
1: Oh, my God. This is so exciting. Nobody knows, Sally.
6: Nobody knows except myself and my fiancé.
1: Oh, I love this.
6: So, yes, it's just amazing. Like, we both had bad relationships. I'm 15. No, I won't say my name just in case. He's got two kids. I've got two kids. Yeah. And he's my missing piece to my puzzle. And it is just the best thing that's ever happened to me. He says it's the best thing that's happened to him. Well, let's just make sure he does say that.
0: So funny.
6: So, yeah. So, yes, no, this would be amazing. Aww. And, yeah, I just, yeah, we just want the best for each other now. So I'm getting a little bit choked up.
1: Do you get much kid-free time, Sally, when you've got a family of four kids between you now?
6: Well, we don't live together because we need to save for a deposit for a house, yeah. Yada, yada, yada. And he's got two younger children. I've got two older children. 19 and 16, beat that out right. Them.
1: Sure. No, we're live, so, Sally. Yeah. We can't keep editing things for you.
0: Sally, in case you give away too many more incriminating details, we've heard your case and we'll ask you to hold the line, please. This is pretty easy. Can we go back to Beck with the rates installment, please? Hey, Beck.
7: Yes, I'm here.
0: Yeah, come back to us in another 5 years when you're up to seven.
1: Oh, my God. See ya. Oh, no. Beck. Thanks,
0: Beck. Nicole.
7: Yep.
0: Your sushi train.
7: Yeah.
0: You're asking for $2,500, which does seem.
7: I have six kids.
1: Oh, wow. Okay. Well, she might need a bit.
0: Nicole, have $400 for sushi train.
7: Oh, awesome. Thank you.
0: No worries.
1: Great. Okay. So what's left now?
0: Let's go to Alana. Alana, you asked for $1,400.
5: Yeah, I did. My husband and I have been working so hard to sort of pay this. I don't need a sob story.
1: He doesn't care for that, Alana. That's the problem.
0: Yeah. But how many kids you got, you said, going?
5: I've got two boys and they're teenagers. They're not going to want to know me soon.
1: Yeah.
5: So should you take advantage of these years.
0: Would it cut costs if you just left the teenagers at home?
5: Maybe. That's actually not a terrible idea.
0: Okay, then I'll give you $800.
5: Thank you so much. It's still a help.
1: And what are we giving the surprise wedding? Come on, what are you going to give Sal?
0: Sally, what did you need again?
6: $2,800. Well, a little bit more for a honeymoon, you know what I mean?
0: You really like Sally, don't you?
1: Of course, it's a wonderful story.
6: Me. I know, it's so beautiful. I think,
0: hey.
6: Come on, guys.
1: What?
6: Empty that sack, Tommy.
0: Sally, I think you're great as well. Have $4,000.
6: You're joking me.
0: No, we're not.
6: No. Oh, my God. Thank you so much. $4,000.
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10: Hey there, I'm Tessa Randello. The government's revealed capital gains carve-outs for small businesses and startups in the budget. Treasurer Jim Chalmers saying it's about providing more support, more incentives for innovation. Opposition leader Angus Taylor wants the government to bin the budget and start again.
11: The government simply got it wrong from the start. No point going on with these carve-outs. Scrap it. Scrap the bill. Start the budget again, because they simply got it wrong.
10: Vodafone Network services are back up and running after an outage this morning. The telco says it was caused by a power outage at a network hub and that customers could contact 000 by connecting to other networks. Briefly, the US and Iran have signed a memorandum of understanding to end fighting in the Middle East. And it's been revealed that a healthcare professional tried to sell Princess Kate's medical records when she had surgery in 2024. It was later announced the procedure was in relation to a cancer diagnosis.
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10: The Maroons' Origin win last night is now the most watched fixture in the history of the series. An average of more than 4.2 million viewers tuned into the 44-24-point win over the Blues in front of a packed MCG. There was also a record number of fans there, almost 92,000. While Blues centre Katoni Staggs has been charged with a Grade 1 careless high tackle and is facing a fine of 13% of his match payments, Victor Radley charged for a Grade 1 dangerous contact. Those fines are if they plead guilty.
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14: This is Heat Weather.
15: Cloudy, getting down to 10 degrees tonight. Tomorrow, a partly cloudy day with a high of 20 degrees. Showers increasing on Saturday, Sunday showers. 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
1: I know I've been off, but is his new song Checking the Chickens?
0: I just like there's a lyric in there, keep checking those chickens.
1: What's the song called?
0: Speed Demon, the one we just played, yeah.
1: Whose chickens is he checking?
0: I don't know. I've always wondered that.
2: I think it's Gary's.
1: Next door in Hollywood.
2: Yeah.
1: Down the road.
2: Oh, Kieran's.
3: It's heat checking those chickens.
2: Oh, heat checking.
3: When a player is on a hot streak and takes a difficult or risky shot.
0: Oh, so that's a misheard lyric. It's not keep checking those chickens.
1: Uh-huh.
0: Heat
1: I like checking those chickens. Better.
2: Yeah. We are talking about the most romantic thing you've done with a mate because I think I'm going to go diving with whale sharks, one of the seen as more peaceful things you can do with your partner. With my housemate. G'day, Eve.
4: Hey, yeah, guys. How are we?
2: So good. What's the most romantic thing you've done with a mate?
4: I accidentally booked a 3-hour honeymoon spa package with my best mate in Bali.
2: That's so funny.
1: What'd you get? Yeah, what was included?
4: It was 2 beds in the same room with a bathtub with lots of rose petals and a shower. And we had a 2-hour massage, a full body scrub, so everything was out there. A facial and a foot massage. It was the best time ever, but it was very eye-opening.
1: Do you know, Eve, I once did the same thing with my mum. I thought we were going to have massages together in separate rooms and we were put in the couple suite. And I had to listen to my mum naked on the massage chair next to me. And this is no word of a lie. Go, oh, your hands. And I was like, what is happening? I was so cross at her. Like, I was so angry because I couldn't concentrate on my massage. My mum was moaning next to me.
4: I do feel like usually you can pretend that it's just you in the massage room, even if it's just a curtain between you. But when there's someone so close and you can hear them, it's a different game.
2: Thank you, Eve. Appreciate it. G'day, Tara.
5: Hi there. How are you all?
2: Yeah, so good. What was the most romantic thing you've done with a mate?
5: Okay, so a friend and I, we went on a cruise, and on the cruise they had a Titanic experience.
2: Yeah.
5: We both got up the front of the boat.
1: Hold
5: and
1: me, Jack.
5: Held each other and put our arms out and went, woo! But the worst thing was we actually have each other's names tattooed on us because we've been friends since we were 7 and everyone thought that we were together.
1: Oh, that's
5: so weird. We had a great time.
2: Where are your tattoos, Tara?
5: On our shoulders.
2: That's very sweet.
1: That is very sweet.
2: Was there any?
1: I could get matching tats for Johnny.
2: Johnny.
5: Well, we could. I'd be in it.
2: Yeah, Tara, we could all get matching tats. Yes, we could all. Let's chuck a third into that Titanic pose, Tara. Thank you. Who else you got pickers?
1: He'd be the ship.
2: Johnny.
1: Yeah.
2: He wouldn't even know what was going on.
1: Yeah, that's what I mean. Yeah. He'd hit the iceberg and down he'd go.
2: Yeah.
1: Brendan.
6: Hey, guys. How's it going?
1: Yeah, good. What romantic thing have you done with a mate?
6: Booked a full day spa package at the Peninsula Hot Springs for my best mate.
2: A full day spa package. And so was it a couples one?
6: Yeah, it was a couples one. Everything's so expensive. And I was like, do you just want to get the couples one?
1: Were you in your robes, Brendan?
6: Sorry?
1: Were you in your robes?
6: We were. And a very similar story to you. I had to listen to him going, oh, yes.
1: Oh, God. It's
2: why do
1: too
2: people
1: much?
2: Make noises when they get massages?
1: Sure, especially when you know there's someone lying next to you. You're just an exhibitionist.
2: Yeah.
1: Talking to my mum.
2: Yes.
1: Yeah.
2: Jenny, if you're listening. G'day, Tracy.
7: Hello.
2: Hello. What was the most romantic thing you've done with a mate?
7: Okay, not with a mate, but my husband was really impulsive and he'd just take us driving anywhere. So we ended up on the Central Coast with my brother and his younger brother. The only 2 rooms left in the motel were honeymoon suites.
2: Yeah.
7: And these were the honeymoon suites with the spas in the room. So my husband and I took one and we gave the other one to the other 2 boys.
2: Yeah.
7: And when we asked for a rollaway bed, you should have seen the looks we got.
2: In a honeymoon suite, a rollaway
7: in a
2: bed.
1: You already had your first fight.
2: Yeah.
7: Oh, yeah.
2: Yeah, just a sign of things to come.
7: It was just hilarious.
2: Good on you, Tracy.
1: So
2: thank you.
1: Will you get the honeymoon suite as well as part of your package when you go with the whale sharks, you think?
2: No, because we find the beds are too big in the honeymoon suite.
1: Oh, you want a single for the 2 of you?
2: Yeah.
1: We just stack up on spoon, you or him?
2: No, we do a different thing. It's called forking.
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11: If you're doing the journey in from Brisbane this afternoon, you have absolutely nothing to worry about. A clear journey right the way through. Headed out on the Warrego to Brisbane, it is smooth sailing as well. The New England Highway trekking along nicely, both northbound and southbound. And as for the bypass, that's looking nice and clear between Athol and Charlton. A little bit of build-up for the Torres Strait and Hursley Road intersection. 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
7: Yep, my little procedure yesterday went well and I have a clean bill of health.
6: And judging by the pictures I've seen, clean pipes. 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
7: Yeah, and I'm not liable for anything I said there, by the way. And we're crossing over with world-famous medium, John Edward.
6: I'm a believer. He's taking your calls right after Carrie and Tommy.
26: Rage quietly and laugh loudly. Driving you home, it's Carrie.

0: darkness.
1: This is so mean.
0: It was like white noise. Do you know what I mean?
1: Because she was trying to say it quickly so that we didn't fall asleep.
0: I know, but you need to have light and shade. Pops and lulls and... Just imagine if you walked into a room and just went, "G'day, Harry, how are you going? My day's been pretty good. I went to another thing, I did another thing, and then I had another thing, I had a sandwich for lunch today." Actually,
2: that's how I operate.
0: That is not how you operate.
1: Lauren.
0: This is how you operate.
1: Lauren, it's not going well. You better be good.
3: Okay. So, you know the feeling when you feel like you're being watched?
1: I'm here. Yes.
3: Yeah, we moved into a rental property and... We, after a little while, we started to notice some really strange things that were going on in the house, like some footprints and things that were missing.
0: Oh.
3: Yeah, things were going missing in the house and, like, cups and mugs and things were being used that we didn't
1: remember. Footprints in the house?
3: Yes.
1: You kept sleeping there?
3: Yeah, we kept sleeping there because we didn't, you know, we didn't think anything was sort of, you know, afoot, but... Turns out that we had a guy, he was in his mid-30s, he was living in our roof and he had insulated. So we didn't hear him because he had put insulation in when we weren't living, like when we weren't there. Yep. And when we went home, he was going out and getting supplies, going back up. And he was actually, turns out he was actually homeless. And the only thing that he could think to do was to live in someone's roof. But... He was there with the tenants before us.
1: How did you find him?
3: Well, okay, so the footprints were there, and then we called the police. We thought there was some funny noises going on. We called the police, and the police came in and did, like, fingerprinting, and they found fingerprints on our walls and, like, leading up to going up into the, you know, like, the little manhole. Yeah.
1: And so, what was he like when you found him? Like, was he...
3: Well, no, I mean, he didn't want to go, like, anyway, because he had all his stuff. And he had a little cat up there as well. But, yeah, no, I mean, he left with them, but he actually wanted to come back and apologize to us because, you know, he felt terrible. But the tenants before us were there for a year, and he said he'd been there for, like, a year and a half. So
1: here's an interesting question. Was he causing you any problem?
3: You know what? Not really, but... The only odd thing I can think of is that the tenants before us, he was using their washing machine and they said that they didn't even know he was there, except now that they realized and that he'd said something, they said that they were finding like bits of washing that weren't theirs. So now that they know that he was there for the entire year that they were there. It's super creepy. And, you know, we had that feeling that, you know, like
0: someone was living in your roof. It's made me think about everything because I have scratching in my roof and I've always thought it was possums.
1: You got a whole family.
0: I could have anything. Hey, Lauren, you well and truly kept us awake. We hope everyone's. Yeah, that was fascinating.
3: That's awesome.
0: Fascinating. $500 is all yours. Thanks to the folks at Temper.
3: Oh, thank you guys. You guys rock. Yeah.
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7: Here's traffic.
8: Reports of an incident in Harristown on James Street westbound approaching Anzac Avenue, so not far from the Clifford Garden Shops entrance. If you are driving through there, a bit of extra care at this stage. We are seeing delays slowly building up. If you're doing the journey out towards Dalby on the Warrego, prepare to be slowing down through Oakey. That's due to works affecting both directions. 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Oh, what a feeling, Toyota. That's the latest traffic on the Darling Downs Hit 100.7.
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1: 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G'day, Fanno.
2: Tommy, how are you, my man?
1: So good.
3: Are you doing it this year?
1: I am the worst person in the world, and I double booked, and I found out about 2 weeks ago.
3: Oh, no.
1: Mick, I apologise.
2: No, it's all good. It's all good. We're all busy, but give someone else a chance to be MVP on the day.
3: But I was going to say, Mick, without Tommy there, who's going to put you to bed this year?
2: Oh, probably the Hazards like usual.
3: Who have you got this year?
2: Work. So we got Dale Alcott's always a all-time favourite. Glenn Robbins is coming back again.
3: Speaking of Glenn Robbins, how did you find your celebrity intervention?
2: Oh, it was easy. I didn't even have to say anything.
1: Because did you find it the same?
3: No, I had to carry them all. I was the first ep, though, so I broke them in.
2: No, by the time they got to me, they were all warmed up, and yeah, I didn't have to say a word. It was great.
1: Mick, I need to know this. You've been doing this Charity Golf Day for a long time now. It's one of the best days of the year. The money goes to an amazing cause to help those flood affected in the region. But riddle me this.
3: Hold on, is that what it is this year, or is it different charities, Mick?
2: We're still focusing on some of the charities that we've worked with the floods, but also we got QEB, which is a horrible skin disease for mm-hmm. kids, and then a few local crew that we're going to support as well that have been doing it tough. And we've got a friend with MND, got another friend who has got a neuron disease they can't figure out as well. So, we're going to try and help out some local causes as well.
1: How come, Mick, your golf game's not getting any better over the years?
2: Because I'm so busy planning the thing, I don't even get to play. What's your excuse?
1: Yeah, I know. I'm.
3: You said you were going to take it up, have you?
1: No, I haven't. I think I say it after mixed day every year. I go, golf's in my future, and then, you know, it rolls around again, and I'm like, I still haven't done it. These people that are into golf, like a lot, where do they get all the time?
3: We've talked about this from their families.
2: Yeah.
3: That's exactly what happens. Remember when I said that and people got very angry?
1: Yeah,
3: and I'm
1: did.
3: Like, don't get angry when I'm just speaking the truth.
2: Exactly. I've got two little ones and I don't get to play golf at all.
1: are you getting out surfing with the little ones?
2: Yeah. It's been great fun. The kids are going great. They're my little daughter, actually, she's getting excited about. She calls herself the super fairy when she's on my shoulders, and she's been hilarious. And after today, we actually get to go on a little holiday to Fiji, which will be nice, and get the kids in the water.
3: Mick, in a bit of a serious turn, you then spoke about your kids surfing. You've obviously had the shark attack all those years ago. There was that horrendous one that happened in Sydney recently. When your kids are out in the water, even though you're okay being in the water, do you get nervous for them, or are you as comfortable with them being in there as you are?
2: It's one of those things where, you know, you've got to make them wary of what dangers are in life, but try and tell them in a way where it's not crippling.
3: Yeah.
2: It's like walking across the street, you know, you've got to make sure you look both ways, and cars can just do the same. And I sort of figure with the ocean, unfortunately, if you come across a shark in the ocean, it's just very unlucky.
3: Yeah.
2: You just got to just teach them and show them the signs of what to look for. And then, hopefully they make the right decisions if you're not around.
1: I've seen, obviously, the stuff you posted where you're surfing with your kids. And from outside eyes, it looks like it is the greatest joy ever. Is it the sweetest moment in your life when you're out there with the kids?
2: 100%. You know, my son, it's a good time for me and Xander to connect because, you know, he's all asking about, you know, fish. He's asking about whales. He's asking about all the different things that happen in the ocean. And but then also, too, he gets to meet all the community that are surfers. And so he's, you know, high-fiving uncles. You know, he gets to drop in on Uncle Parker whenever he wants to. And so it's awesome that, you know, there's so many different elements that he gets to learn about. But then also, you know, when we're on a wave and he's on my back, he's just screaming in my ear. It's so fun, so fun.
1: Well, Mick, we love your work. To throw your support behind Mick Fanning's Charity Golf Day, head to mickfanningcharitygolfday.com. Fano, we'll see you again soon. Thanks so much, Bo.
2: For sure, guys. Thanks for the support as always. And, hope to see you guys again soon.
3: Did you just say thanks so much, babe?
0: I thought you did.
1: I said thanks so much.
3: Did you just say thanks
1: Mick,
3: so much, babe?
2: No, I didn't say.
0: Oh. I thought I heard that.
3: And I was like, oh, it's very familiar.
1: Fano, we'll let you go, babe.
2: No worries, see you, babe.
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6: We're in the clear of any major incidents or accidents across Toowoomba. We do have some congestion for the heart of the city. Margaret Street, Ruthven Street and Herry Street, quite stop-go. Victoria Street carrying a fair bit of traffic as well. Headed out for Brizzy on the Warrego, no hold-ups along the way. And coming in from Brisbane, there's just a little bit of slowing down at the beginning of the journey through Riverview. The new Queensland government is delivering tougher e-scooter and e-bike laws from the 1st of July to stop behaviour that puts lives at risk. 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That's the latest traffic on the Darling Downs Hit 100.7.
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10: How you doing? It's MJ. I'll be broadcasting live from Harvey Norman to Toowoomba this Saturday between 10 and 1. So come along for amazing end of financial year deals in all departments. 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Hit Squad and I will be there. So should you be.
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16: Hey, I'm Tessa Randello. The government's announced capital gains tax carve-outs for small businesses. Comes after backlash to the government's budget.
17: We back Australian small businesses and the important role that they play in Australia. They're the blood running through the veins of our local communities and they're vital for our economy.
16: PM Anthony Albanese there, while the opposition leader Angus Taylor reckons the government should bin the budget and start again. Vodafone services are back to normal after disruptions due to a power issue this morning. The telco says customers could contact 000 by connecting to other available networks during disruptions. Donald Trump has warned attacks will resume if the latest US-Iran peace deal is violated.
8: If I don't like it, if they don't behave, we'll go right back to dropping bombs right smack in the middle of their head.
16: They've signed a memorandum of understanding to immediately end fighting and open the Strait of Hormuz. And the University of New South Wales has overtaken the University of Melbourne for the first time in a world ranking list.
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16: Fines for two Blues players after their 44-24 point loss to the Maroons at a packed MCG overnight. Victor Radley has to pay 7% of his match fee for a dangerous contact on Trent Liero. That's 13% for Katoni Staggs for a careless high tackle on Kalen Ponga if they both take an early guilty plea. While last night's match was the highest rating State of Origin game in the series history. An average of more than 4.2 million people were tuned in, with a record crowd of almost 92,000 at the G.
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9: This is Heat Weather.
18: Cloudy, getting down to 10 degrees tonight. Tomorrow, a partly cloudy day with a high of 20 degrees. Showers increasing on Saturday, Sunday showers. 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
1: 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So good, it's guaranteed not to last.
2: I had one for lunch. Delicious.
3: Delicious. Hey, exciting news from the long arm of the law here at the Hit Network.
2: Who's that? Specifically?
3: Our lawyers. So there's Gary, Tracy and Terry,
2: okay.
3: I think.
2: And who's doubled down today? Is it Terry or Trace?
3: No, all three of them. I just had a quick word because before this, you don't know this yet, Gary, but we have taken the New York Times to court because they have copied our game. And started one called Connections, which I think you'll agree has nowhere near the ring to it. And apparently the New York Times have agreed to settle.
2: Has Lincoln Lewis, he's not a face of theirs though, is he?
3: I had a word to Link.
2: Yeah.
3: And he said
2: he's
3: wouldn't
2: be true to our show.
3: He said he wouldn't be caught dead with that two-bit rag.
2: Despite the cash that they've thrown at him? Because they do have a bit more than we do, just a little.
3: Nah, apparently they're going for Channing Tatum.
2: And what are they going to call it? Why is he the face of it?
3: Because it's Connections, but it's the only person I can think of to start with a C. I wish I went with Harry Connick Jr. or George
2: Why?
3: Clooney, because Harry Connections Jr.
2: Why George Clooney?
3: Because George Connectionooney. Anyway, this game, we get even a few words and we have to work out what the link is. Mm-hmm. Definitely not the connections. Keep that to yourself, you two-bit rag.
4: I'm reading them out because Jesse's not here.
3: Ooh, and we're ready for the energy.
4: And I've been writing them too.
3: Well done, yeah, Kizzy.
4: I did them in bed last night, so imagine.
3: Someone's getting two pages.
4: I was on the sofa.
2: Did you get overtime for that?
4: I had to go downstairs because I was snoring, so I did it on the sofa.
3: How many nights did you spend on the sofa?
4: This is the second night.
2: So with snoring, would you go get that fixed to avoid your...
4: Use mouth tape. But I think it's because I've had a beer before bed. Not before bed, but at
2: some
4: point.
2: Would you just go, can you go get an operation or something?
3: You haven't even told Carrie the weird bit about you sleeping on the sofa.
4: What?
3: Kieran lives by himself. He could just stay in bed.
2: Sometimes when I can't sleep, I move around the house. No, I do. I often go to the sofa if I can't sleep.
4: Is your sofa comfier than your bed?
3: The sofa.
2: What?
4: The sofa. Is your sofa comfier than your bed?
2: It's a pretty
3: It's good a pretty amazing sofa. Yeah.
4: I think it's fair. Mine's not. Okay. First one, F-S-E-R.
3: Letters what? In a phaser.
2: F-S-E-R.
3: Oh, it'll be the first letters in someone's names. Is that close? No.
2: Are they something to do with the soccer?
4: Nope.
3: F-S-E and R.
2: I thought we were words that all connected, so now we're doing letters that have a
4: you
2: connection.
4: You can have symbols that connect if you
3: That's
4: want.
3: That's actually true. They do that in connection sometimes. Nothing to do with
2: R.
3: Is it something to do with names? Are they drawn from names?
2: Swear words.
4: Nope.
3: Oh, that was good, Carrie.
2: E-R. Oh, clue.
3: It's E-R, the show, and F-S for football squad.
4: No.
2: Clue.
4: It's part of something you use every day. Part of something.
3: Are they part of your phone or, yes?
2: Are they the code to unlock your phone? Is that the code to unlock your phone?
3: A functional screen.
2: Yeah. Safari.
4: Maybe look at your keyboard.
2: Oh, are they all four letters in a row on the top line or something?
3: Nope. No, nothing to do with a QWERTY.
2: This is boring now.
4: Okay. Reveal yourself, please.
1: Letters that surround D on the keyboard.
3: That is the worst one I've ever heard in my life.
2: Oh, God.
3: The letters that surround D. Surround D.
4: People would
3: D.
4: know. You use the keyboard every day.
3: It's surround D.
4: Yeah.
2: I haven't used a keyboard in a long time.
3: Who is ever going, hey?
4: It's also on your phone.
3: But why did you even pick D? Why didn't you just pick any other?
4: Because I was typing.
2: Why didn't you just pick the four? Anyway, let's go to the next one.
3: Where does it surround D?
2: No wonder she made you go to the couch. Is that the kind of chat you have in bed?
3: The pillows that surround D on the couch.
4: Come back, Jesse.
3: Also, he was so proud when he started, I wrote these.
5: I like this one, though.
3: You could have blamed someone else.
4: Boat. Mm-hmm. Condom. Parachute. Roof.
3: Things that can be rubber.
4: No. Nope.
3: Things that are protecting you.
4: Nope.
2: Seal.
3: Things you things you've never used, Kieran.
4: Nope.
2: Things that go through something like a tunnel or a roof.
3: Rubber. Is it got to do with rubber?
4: Potentially. Yeah.
3: Things that are water resistant.
4: Nope.
2: Things that protect.
4: I reckon that's pretty good.
1: Things you don't want to find a hole in.
3: Didn't I say things that keep you safe?
4: No, that's...
2: Also, things you don't want to find a hole in is not thing.
4: Okay, well, we're struggling today, aren't we?
2: That's good, though. Things that you don't want to find a hole in is very... I like that one.
4: Mm. Thank you. Koori, Mita, Wagga, Woi.
3: They are indigenous names for places in the country.
4: Nope.
3: They are, aren't they? No?
2: Kuri
3: Mita.
2: Mita.
4: Oh, Wagga Woi.
3: Are they?
2: They're places.
4: Mm-hmm.
2: Places in New South Wales.
3: On the border?
4: Nope.
3: Karen, if you
2: places
3: give us
2: that are known by different two different names. Border towns.
4: No.
2: Known by different
4: two
2: names.
4: Two is very good.
2: Two.
3: Oh, they Wagga Wagga.
2: Oh.
1: Australian towns that have repeated names.
2: That's good too. He's these two, he's redeemed himself a bit.
3: To be fair, I said Indigenous names for places.
2: That's not what
4: but
2: they
4: that's
2: were.
4: The town. Yeah, they are, but they're also town names.
3: Yeah, but yeah. They are.
2: Yeah, but the actual thing that leaves them all is Wagga Wagga.
4: Okay. Saw, Wi-Fi, Google Maps, Black Box.
3: Things that were invented in Australia.
1: Things you think are American but are actually Australian.
2: Remember it's when you said FSER? That was a real low point in your career. Well,
4: we're all up from here. Yeah. One more?
2: Oh, no, we're done.
1: Hey, how you doing?
0: Carrie and Tommy will be right back after this.
1: But in case you missed it,
0: here's what happened earlier.
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10: It's an absolute perler of a run out to Brizzy on the Warrego. No hold-ups coming in from Brisbane either. New England Highway looking good. The bypass, no dramas at all between Charlton and Athol. And we're even looking nice and clear onto Woomba Athol Road through Westbrook past Moore Road and Main Street. KFC's new lunchtime box full range packs an unreasonable amount of chicken into mouth-watering $5, $10 and $15 boxes. 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Not everywhere and not forever, no swaps. That's the latest traffic on the Darling Downs, Hit 100.7.
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21: 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You say love me, you're in for me, Chanel. 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And dance hits. No broke boys, no new friends. 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
0: Carrie and Tommy's back to back.
3: Me not working hard. Yeah, right. Picture that with a Kodak. Or better yet, go to Times.

0: We need to turn the crosshairs to another member of our team.
1: Yes.
0: The British Bolt, the mouth of the South, the electricity that is the Englishman, Kieran Simpson. Now, Carrie, I will set up this by saying when Kieran and I first started to work together a decade ago, I found out...
2: On a competing network.
0: Yes. I found out on air that he wore the same pair of underwear. He owned like three pairs of underwear total, and he would wear the same pair of underwear for 2 or 3 days in a row, including going to the gym, including sleeping in them, and then he'd rock that pair through for another day.
2: Did
0: another
2: he have a partner at that time?
0: Oh, yeah.
1: Partner.
2: Same partner.
0: Yeah.
2: She stuck and, through all that.
0: And Kieran insisted.
2: You guys, the men on this show, what are you putting the women of this country through?
0: Well, actually, you'd be up to nearly 15 years, wouldn't you?
3: 13, I think. Yeah. 14, yeah.
2: Do you still get her presents?
3: Yep.
2: Great, yeah. Good.
0: It's his crusty old jocks. So he insisted. I said, bro, that's not normal.
2: No.
0: Again, all on air. And he insisted it is normal. Insisted we go to phones and ask the people of
2: whether they wear
0: nation,
2: their undies for 3 days straight.
0: Yeah, including let's not the gym. Going to the gym.
2: Oh.
3: Yeah. We got some yeses.
0: And there was no yeses. There was not one
3: we
0: yes.
3: We definitely got yeses.
0: There was no yeses.
2: Also, did you see those people? Do you want to be a part of them?
3: And I don't need to see them. I imagine they're beautiful.
0: Also, they didn't exist. No one said yes. And then some great underwear companies came on board and gifted you, how many, 60 pairs of jocks?
3: I think I got about 65.
2: Are you still wearing those same ones?
3: No, I got new pairs because I get those ones that don't ride up now. They're pretty good. Technology's moved on.
0: Don't ride up.
2: So you can longer wear out of them.
0: Yeah. What are you wearing? Are you wearing like a garter belt or something with them?
3: What do you mean?
0: What do you mean the technology that doesn't ride up?
3: Yeah, there's like these ones now that have like a...
2: Stretchiness.
3: They're stretchy on the inside so they don't ride up. You know when you...
0: I don't.
3: Okay.
0: I don't have a huge riding up problem, but that's not me bragging. I didn't mean to say that.
3: Some of us don't, Jay.
2: Also, what would you be bragging?
0: I don't know. It just sounded like mine don't ride up.
3: Yeah, it's a good thing.
0: Yeah. Thanks, man.
3: No, there is pants, not you.
0: There's a new issue afoot, and that is the aircon in this studio.
2: Yeah.
0: Kieran asked if he could turn it on.
2: Yes.
0: Both you and I. You're in a shirt. I'm in a T-shirt. And I said...
2: Just take your hoodie off.
0: And Kieran replied...
3: Well, I can't. I don't have anything underneath.
0: Nothing underneath. No
2: this
0: T-shirt.
2: This man is wearing a hoodie with nothing underneath. And he's never worn anything. It's not like he had no T-shirts to wear today. He's never worn anything under his hoodies.
3: Because I'm wearing my outfit. So what does the T-shirt, what's the purpose of the
2: because
3: T-shirt?
2: Because the weather changes throughout the day. Yeah. And like taking a jacket or a coat, you need options.
3: Nah, because I've got...
0: What if you go to a restaurant and you can't ask them to adjust the aircon?
3: Well, in that situation, I would have worn a jacket and a T-shirt.
0: You've told us you've never worn a T-shirt under a hoodie, though.
3: No, I haven't, because I don't see the need. I'm wearing what I'm wearing for the day.
2: Yes, but the hoodie you could wear three or four times and change the T-shirt underneath.
3: The hoodie is the star of the day.
2: Yes, it can be a star multiple times before you have to wash it if you whack a T-shirt underneath it.
3: Yeah, but I don't. I just wash it.
2: So you're but do you get sweaty?
0: You're sweating straight
3: I'm sweating right now.
2: Yeah, because it's hot.
0: I love you.
2: Sweating into your three-day-old underpants.
0: How often? And also, there's no way... After his history with jocks, there's no way this hoodie is getting washed every time you wear it.
3: No, okay. So I'll wear it on a walk tomorrow morning with my partner, Maddie.
2: Yeah.
3: And then I'll probably...
2: You'll get one more wear out of it.
3: Well, because today I'm wearing it because it's an England hoodie. England played this morning. So I'll give it a sniff test before the next game.
2: Oh,
3: I won't wash
2: God.
3: It over the weekend. And if it's okay, I'll wear it.
2: Gross.
0: So you're going a week wearing a
3: But I'm not wearing it every
0: hoodie.
3: Day.
2: Oh, it's just gross. You need it's all. It's too hot to not have something
3: under. It's hot
2: under.
3: In here because
2: 13,
3: you guys
2: 10,
3: are
2: 60.
3: Lizards.
2: No, there is nobody. There's nobody that wears a hoodie without something under it. It's just not a way. Who taught you how to dress yourself?
3: I did. I'm a grown man.
2: No, but you must have learnt that from somewhere.
3: No, you just dress yourself, don't you? Do you learn how to dress yourself?
2: Yes, you do.
0: But you haven't. Do you want to know? Do you want calls just on this? Because Kieran, will you believe if we get people call through saying that, you know, do you wear a T-shirt or not under a hoodie? Will you admit that you're wrong? Because you never do.
3: Oh, well, if I would say you can have, okay, we can get 10 calls through at once, mm-hmm. right? If two of them say that they don't wear anything underneath, I'm right.
2: So you just need a small
3: two
2: number to back
3: people
2: you
3: to
2: up.
3: Say, yeah, 20%.
0: 13 10 60, give us a call. is this normal behavior to wear a hoodie
2: without
0: with nothing underneath?
2: Yeah.
0: And so your pits are sweating straight into your hoodie and you wear that for a whole week.
3: I've got deodorant on.
0: Sorry, clap him in. Sorry, I didn't realize. You should have.
2: 13, 10, 60.
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1: Right now, we're talking about something yuck.
2: Something you would leave on the shelf.
1: Oh, yeah.
2: I'd leave Kieran on the shelf.
1: Guaranteed to last on the shelf.
2: I do not want to be nibbling on that.
3: You want to smell my pits?
1: Yeah, I'll smell your pits.
2: So we've discovered that Kieran, our producer, doesn't wear a T-shirt under his hoodie. So he just wears hoodies his whole life with nothing underneath, direct hoodie-to-skin contact.
1: Yes.
2: It's weird.
1: I've had a pit smell.
2: And does it smell?
1: It smells like he just ducked out and put heaps of deodorant on the outside of the hoodie.
3: Well, I haven't. I've been sitting here. You're the one who ducked out, so what have you been up to?
2: Do you spray the outside of the hoodie or the inside of the hoodie?
3: Inside and outside.
2: You spray the outside of your hoodie.
3: Not like you just do a little whip.
2: Yeah, no, you don't.
1: It smelled like that.
2: Do you spray the outside of your clothes?
1: No, sorry. I don't, Carrie. No. But it smelled like he'd sprayed the outside.
2: Who taught you about clothes and hygiene?
3: Just self-taught.
1: He's one of the most hygienic Englishmen going round.
0: Don't they call them soap dodgers, by the way?
1: Yeah. I don't. Do they?
3: I'm not a soap dodger. I shower once a day in the morning.
2: Jamie Lee, welcome to Jumper Etiquette. Is it weird that our producer doesn't wear a T-shirt under his hoodie?
4: It's not only weird, it is disgusting. What are you doing, Kieran? We need to chuck you in the bin. Like, what is going on?
2: I feel like we need to put his whole body in a washing machine.
3: So why are we okay with wearing T-shirts with nothing underneath?
2: Because we wash the T-shirts every day.
3: Yeah, I wash the jumper.
2: But you shouldn't, because the jumper doesn't need to be.
3: But who
1: Kieran,
3: told you that?
1: Kieran, listen to Jamie Lee. She's called in. Go for it, Jamie Lee.
4: I wash people for a living, and I really want to come and scrub you down.
2: Yeah. You're giving me the ick. Are you a nurse, Jamie Lee?
4: I work in aged care.
2: Right.
4: So
1: yeah.
4: I go and do a lot of showers, and Kieran, my elderly
3: old man,
4: washing their clothes and their undies more than you. What is going on?
1: Jamie Lee, this is good. We could get you into studio and we could do a sponge bath and we could make it a listener event, 13 10 60, if you want to get involved and have a scrub of Kieran.
2: Oh,
1: thank
2: God.
1: You very much, Jamie Lee. G'day, Lauren.
5: Hi, how you going?
1: Well, we're sitting next to the little stink here, so not as well as we thought. But what are your thoughts on this?
5: Well, I'm doing it now.
3: Yeah, it's delightful, right?
2: No, I bet you're wearing a bra.
5: Well, yeah, I'm wearing my bra.
1: See, so that's undergarments.
2: It's
1: undergarments. Kieran has no bra on.
3: Wait, hold on.
5: I would be a bit worried if he was wearing a bra.
3: Why is the bra okay? But you're talking about your pits.
2: But it's just covering, like, your private bits.
1: Kieran, let me spell this out. You're straight tit to hoodie.
3: Yeah, I think that's fine.
2: Tit and pit to hoodie is what you are.
1: Tit to hoodie.
3: What about if it was like a crew neck?
1: You know how you wear underwear under jeans?
2: Yes.
3: Yeah.
2: It would be that's exactly right.
3: But they're very different.
2: No, they're not.
3: No, I've got heaps of stuff going on down there. There's not a lot going on up here.
1: Well, you just made me smell your pit, so if you need me to do a sniff comparison.
2: A hoodie is an overgarment.
3: Yes.
2: Yes.
3: No, but like you can wear it just on its own.
2: No, you can't, Lisa. Can you?
1: We got Lisa?
5: I think you can.
1: Okay. What about Lisa? Lisa, what do you think?
6: No, you do not wear a hoodie on its own. That is just feral. It's disgusting.
2: Yeah. Yeah. Yeah. Thank you,
3: just,
2: Lisa.
3: You're all wrong.
2: What about Casey? Casey?
3: You've all got
2: thoughts,
3: too many clothes.
2: Casey?
7: Yeah, two of my kids do it. I think it's disgusting, but I do have two teenage kids that do it.
1: But they're kids, Kieran.
7: But they're not.
3: But Casey
7: should have
3: told them how not to do it.
1: Oh, they're 19 and 17. They're a peak smell age.
7: Yes. No, but I give them that they put them in the wash every time, but I have to do all of the washing.
2: Also, but Kieran's, expensive. You don't wash them all the time. They'll lose their fluff.
1: And Casey, Kieran's like wearing it 3 or 4 times.
7: Yeah, no. It needs to be washed every time if you're going to do it like that, Kieran.
3: Well, I'm saving the planet.
2: What about Jean? Let's end with Jean. Hey, Jean.
8: How you going?
2: Thoughts?
8: I'm pretty good on the undies for up to a week.
2: What?
1: Oh my God.
8: Quite
2: what do you
8: clean
2: mean?
8: With that.
2: What,
8: no shirt
2: on.
8: Under a hoodie is a bit much, though.
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2: Bye.
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22: Hey, I'm Tessa Randello. Some small businesses are welcoming new capital gains tax carve-outs. The government announced it as part of the budget, making the changes after consultation with small businesses and startups. Sky Carpuccio from the Council of Small Business Organisations Australia telling ABC they've been pushing for it since before the budget.
23: It's definitely welcome news. It doesn't go as far as we would like it to go, but it's an important step in the right direction.
22: Vodafone services are back up across the country. The telco says an outage this morning was caused by an issue at one of its network hubs. Donald Trump is threatening to continue attacking Iran if it violates the latest peace deal. Both sides have now signed a memorandum of understanding. It includes stopping the fighting and opening the Strait of Hormuz. And a bizarre gift from Australia's richest person, Gina Rinehart, to One Nation leader Pauline Hanson, giving her an orange bulldozer at a Queensland Bush summit. Rinehart referencing when Elon Musk waved a chainsaw on stage to symbolise cutting government red tape.
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22: The Blues have landed back in New South Wales, disappointed after a 44-24 point defeat to the Maroons. The series now comes down to a decider at Suncorp Stadium, just under 3 weeks away. Coach Laurie Daly, pretty positive.
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21: This is Heat Weather.
0: Cloudy, getting down to 10 degrees tonight. Tomorrow, a partly cloudy day with a high of 20 degrees. Showers increasing on Saturday, Sunday showers. 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

0: Yeah, great song across Australia for your Thursday evening weekend round the corner. 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
1: Now, for anyone who ever watched America's Next Top Model, Tyra Banks, I should say our new Australian Tyra Banks. She's been living here for years,
2: really?
1: The last 2 years. Yet she was one of the hottest stars in the world. Like, American Next Top Model went Burko. It's like, I think it was 180
2: huge.
1: Countries. It was huge. One of the most watched shows in the States. I watched it. I'm thinking I must have been early 20s. I was watching it. And they've now done the doco on Netflix, and it's a 3-part documentary. And I finally watched it. And I watched it because I read the headline the other day. I don't know whether you saw this, but Tyra Banks sues Netflix over this documentary.
2: Was she part of it?
1: Yes. Now, this is interesting because she was interviewed in it.
2: Yeah.
1: And as I watched it, I went, oh, big mistake, huge mistake. Because the problem, it's become very problematic. So watching it now through the lens of 2026, it was not great. It's not good at all. And I remember as
2: different times.
1: I was a young woman watching it, and I remember the way they talked about these girls' weight. These girls would be size 6, like tiny, and yet they'd walk out and the panel of judges would go, yeah, too round, get rid of the saddlebags, and you're too thick, and I remember at the time myself, like a size 10 or 12, going, oh my gosh, if that size 6 is terrible for women and for body image and for it was a bad time.
2: Yeah, different times.
1: Different time. But there were other things that Tyra did. This went viral at the time, and this was sort of just at the start of social media, but Tyra lost her mind, had an actual brain snap on camera at one of the contestants, Tiffany.
3: You come in here with a defeatist attitude. I don't have a bad attitude. Maybe I am angry inside. I've been through stuff, so I'm angry.
4: Yes, Be quiet, Tiffany.
3: I have never in my life yelled at a girl like this. When my mother yells at this, it's because she loves me. I was rooting for you. We were all rooting for you. How dare you?
2: Jesus.
5: Woo. This is modeling.
1: Yes. In a reality show, Nick. And then two other things. They did a, wait for it. There were lots of problematic elements to it. And when watching it back, you go, what were you thinking? So they did a photo shoot, but it was like the photo shoot was supposed to look like a massacre. All the women had been shot and killed. And one of the girls who had to sit there as if she'd had her brains blown out of her head with a gun.
5: The model.
1: Her mother had been shot.
2: Oh.
1: So her mother was in a wheelchair because of gun violence. So
2: she didn't die.
1: No, but before you make a girl sit there in a photo shoot where she'd been shot, just check if there's any, traumatic history.
5: Did she look good? America, the odds are good.
1: No, it didn't. It was horrific. Yeah. Like, even watching it back.
5: That's such a weird.
1: And the other one was there were two girls. One had their teeth weren't great. And Tyra looked at this girl and said, we need to send you to a dentist. Sent the girl to the dentist. One of them had 4 adult teeth yanked out. They did full veneers in her mouth, completely changed her mouth, and to this day she's a bit lispy.
2: Yeah. Does she look good, though?
1: I don't think they do look good. I think they look fake.
2: What was wrong with her teeth?
5: What lisp?
1: She had just a bit crooked and a bit snaggle-toothed. Well, if they'd had the time. But, of course, it was a reality TV show. They've pulled her teeth out and then put in fake veneers.
5: Is it that lisp or is it yish?
1: It's an elbow lisp. Now, elbow's lisp is getting worse, by the way. The more pressure he's under.
5: You learned this from Husey?
1: But there was one girl that had a gap in her front teeth.
2: Kick a field goal.
1: She went to the dentist, and the dentist said, we're going to close the gap. And she actually put her foot down and said, no, I love my gap. So there is an 18-year-old girl saying, no, I love my gap.
5: Yeah.
1: Went back. Tyra Banks looks at her, and it was the final, at the end of every episode, it's a ceremony where they get told you can stay. We're either going to keep you or show you the door. And Tyra looked at her and said, we need that gap closed. And she said, I don't want to close my gap. I like my teeth. She said, so Tyra said to her, well, then I'm going to be sending you home tonight. You either agree for us to fill your teeth or you're going.
2: Did she fold?
1: Of course she did. She was 18 on one of the biggest reality shows in the world.
2: Has she done anything from there now? Is she model?
1: No, of course not. None of them have. That was actually the story was, even the ones that got the big modeling contracts with CoverGirl, the agencies wouldn't touch them because they went, you're a reality person. You're like a maths contestant going, hi, Ford models. Wilhelmina models, can I? And they're like, oh, you're the one who won the reality show. So, no.
2: But why is she suing them then?
1: Okay, so she's suing them because things that were said, one, that bit of audio I played you before, yep, where she was losing her mind at Tiffany, she's saying there was a lot that was not, that was edited out of that.
2: Ah, welcome to reality shows, Tara.
1: And she also, so you didn't watch the show, but she did it with the two J's, Miss J, J Emmanuel, and Nigel, the photographer from the UK. And everyone loved these three. They were her fellow cohorts.
2: Mm-hmm.
1: And she sacked them all. And then Miss J ended up having a stroke a few years ago.
2: Oh.
1: And I know, there's a lot in this.
2: There's a lot,
1: but they asked Miss J. So Nigel went to his bedside and he was in a coma for 6 weeks.
2: Oh,
1: J Emmanuel. All the cast went to visit this poor guy in hospital, and then they say to Miss J, and he's not speaking the best because he's had the stroke and he's learning how to talk again, and he says, no, Tara hasn't been to see me. She's saying, you left out the bit how I live in Australia now because I can't just drop into the hospital. I mean, so she's just suing them. But she should never have sat in front of the camera because she doesn't come out of it well. Everything about it is not great for Tyra Banks.
2: At least we don't have to watch it now. We just heard it all.
1: Yeah, sorry.
4: Honestly, we're just here to serve up the lols. Fifi, Fev and Nick's happy hour. Fifi,
6: Fev and Nick. You're listening to the Fifi, Fev and Nick happy hour. Feel good moments all round. And that's what People First Bank deliver. Banking that gives back. Supporting people and communities around Australia. 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
14: How you doing? It's MJ. I'll be broadcasting live from Harvey Norman Toowoomba this Saturday between 10 and 1. So come along for amazing end of financial year deals in all departments. 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Hit Squad and I will be there. 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
0: Yeah, it is Thursday. Hope you had a good day rounding it out. Fifi Fevernick, big thank you to People First Bank as well.
1: Yes, and People First Bank give back and support local communities. 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
26: And what I love about them, clear, simple and to the point. That's what you want with a bank.
0: It is. Banking that gives back, supporting you in communities around Australia. People First Bank, all kinds of good. On the other side of this, someone we're all very excited for, John Edward is joining us in the studio. He likes to cross over to the dead.
1: He does, and he crosses over for our wonderful listeners. So if you would like to cross over, this is an opportunity.
0: We'll do it, Fee, straight after this.
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0: So that's the first energy that I'm actually feeling, which is that somebody might have lost a child. So that's the place that I'm coming in. Tell me where the C or K name is living or past, maybe around you, because I might not be with you.
1: C or K. I have an older sister.
0: Okay. And did she, by any chance, like miscarry or lose a baby?
1: No, I don't think so, no.
0: I'm going to say, unfortunately, I mean, I don't think I'm connecting with you, but I am getting that right now. So I don't know if it's going to be somebody else that's on the line or...
1: Yeah, maybe.
0: I apologize. I'm so sorry.
1: That's okay.
2: Thank you for calling, Ebony. That happens.
0: Yes, and a perfect example answering your question.
2: Yes.
0: How I can't dial direct.
3: Yeah, because Whitney's trying to crack in.
2: And maybe you threw Whitney into the mix.
0: So do you have, do you know who's, calling, or do they tell you, why they're calling in?
2: No.
0: Okay.
2: No.
0: Actually, I just want you, just to be clear, that's literally what I'm getting first, so.
2: Oh, wow. Oh. Well, we've got Holly.
4: Hi, legends. How are you?
3: We're good.
2: Good. Holly, John is here at your service.
0: Hey, Holly, how are you?
4: Hi, John. I'm good. How are you? I'm just ringing because my dad passed away about 6 months ago.
0: Okay, hold on. So the first thing I'm going to tell you is, why is August important? What's the connection to the month of August, either birthday or anniversary in your family?
4: I'm not sure.
0: Don't think about your dad. Think about you.
4: Okay, August. It's near my birthday, but it's not August, just start of September.
0: So that's a no. So there's going to be something about the month of August I'm supposed to highlight. Where's the person that had cancer that had it 2 or 3 times?
4: That would be my nana, my mom's mom.
0: Okay. And is mom still living?
4: Yes.
0: Okay. And then did somebody just celebrate a birthday? They just celebrated a birthday, or we just had something congratulatory happen?
4: I'm just trying to think.
0: Your mom has a sister? Or you have a sister figure?
4: Yes, she's older, but yeah, sister figure, yes.
0: Okay, there's something celebratory that I need to highlight within the family over there.
4: Okay.
0: And then I don't know if there was some type of miscommunication with your dad, or if there was some type of missed opportunity to communicate with him, but I feel like there's unfinished conversations, not that we weren't speaking, but things that weren't completed, we'll get back to that, or yeah, I'll answer that later. Or, I'll reveal that story then. And so I feel like there's unanswered questions about certain things. I kind of feel don't hold on to what those things are. Is there anybody, did anybody work in agriculture or work with heavy equipment?
4: Heavy equipment. So my dad was a carpet layer. So he was heavy equipment, as in kicking his knees into these heavy machinery to stretch the carpet.
0: Okay. So the reason I'm saying that is I'm almost feeling like somebody had injuries as a result of their occupation, or they had injuries as a result. Okay.
4: He couldn't work after about 50 years old. His knees were absolutely buggered.
0: And then does he have a brother who passed? Because
4: he passed just about 6 months before him.
0: Yeah, because he's telling me to tell you that he's with his brother. Now, were you able to hear the previous call?
4: Yes, I could. With the baby?
0: Yes. So is that connected to your family?
4: Not that I know of,
0: so,
4: no.
0: I actually think it is. So I think that it's coming up around your dad. So I don't know if mom and dad miscarried. But I feel like it would be dad's way of acknowledging he's with the child, because I feel like I have the child. I have the baby. I'm with the child. That's how it feels.
4: Right. Okay. Yep. I can find out. Yep.
0: All right. That's what's kind of coming in.
3: Wow.
2: Whoa. Holly, thank you for calling through. That is so intense watching you. John Edward, we love when you're here.
0: Oh, thanks, guys.
2: Thank you for coming in. And you're back.
5: Yeah, returning October, and November this year.
2: John Edward.
5: John, you have to keep a lock on our socials to see Fee's performance next week.
2: Next week, you are more than welcome to come to
0: the
2: finish.
0: I wish I was here. Yeah, will you guys be doing backup?
5: Yeah.
6: Fun first, everything else later. Fifi, Fev and Nick's happy hour. Fifi, Fev and Nick. Fifi, Fev and Nick's happy hour. Plenty of laughs and people who always have your back. Sound familiar? That's exactly what you get with People First Bank. A bank that supports all kinds of good, supporting you and the community.
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11: It's been a big happy hour. We were just joined by John Edward before the break. And, Fee, this is quite interesting right now.
12: Just had John Edward in the studio crossing over and talking to people who were calling through. Now, Holly, he was speaking to Holly and he was asking about the possible loss of a baby, maybe a miscarriage that had happened to somebody that was crossing over to him. And Holly has just DM'd us, Leon.
13: Holly's on the phone
12: now. Oh, is Holly here? Hi, Holly.
14: Hi.
12: Hello again. You were straight on the DM. So what, what happened after you spoke to John?
14: So there was two things. John was mentioning that August was something important.
13: Yep.
14: And that was regarding my dad's brother, my uncle that he referred to, that my has passed away and my dad is with. So that was it. That's his birthday in August.
12: Oh.
13: Well, there you go.
14: I was too nervous to think about it. Mm-hmm. And then also I rang my mum and she mentioned that she had lost a baby.
13: There you go. I said that would happen.
14: Which was 45 years ago, and that's what he was talking about. Yeah.
12: Wow.
14: Well, now, yeah, so it spun me out.
13: He's with the baby.
14: Yes. Yeah, dad's with the baby.
13: How does that make you feel?
14: Oh, yeah, really. It gives me goosebumps. And my mum started crying, and I'm crying. And it was just wonderful. Oh, the best experience ever.
12: Well, we'll have to call John and let him know, because he left the building, but he'd need to know that.
14: Yeah, no problem. That'd be great if you could, please. That was awesome. Thank you, guys.
13: You're welcome, Holly.
11: One thing he didn't end up doing was crossing over to Whitney Houston, unfortunately.
13: We tried.
12: Whitney didn't come across.
11: Speaking of Whitney, Fee, hopefully you're going to be belting out one of her classics at One Night Only on stage at the Plenary, a stage that John Edward has also shared with you.
12: You know, I think that flattened him, didn't it?
11: It did.
15: I wish we'd gone to Whitney, because talking to some grim stories that come up.
11: I would have been a bit more up and about. Thank you for coming in anyway, John Edward. Hey, after this, we'll pick it right up. We need to talk aliens, E.T. New update, if you haven't heard about this.
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12: 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It's MJ. I'll be broadcasting live from Harvey Norman, Toowoomba this Saturday between 10 and 1. 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
13: 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Just when I-

0: I'm handed a laptop charger over the desk. It's a whole operation here. Live across Australia, you are locked into the Hot Hits with Nick and Lauren. Toe Blow is going to join us on the show after 8 o'clock tonight, but in the meantime...
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3: With Nick and Lauren.
4: Yep. Now, I think it was Monday night we were discussing. We don't remember when we were discussing it. We don't remember if it was on air or if it was off air. But at some point in the evening, we were discussing people that marry their high school sweethearts,
0: yes.
4: Right? So I'm talking the first person you've ever dated. You married them. Because I find that, and look, I'm sure that people are so happy and I think that's so beautiful. But I think back to who I was when I was 15 and who I was dating and I'm like, what on earth?
0: Both yourself and your needs in a relationship change so much in your 20s, we feel. But there are so many success stories out there. I know someone that I used to work with that literally met her boyfriend, now husband, when she was 14. And
4: yes.
0: They're in their early 30s and still together. And
4: that's
0: works.
4: The thing. There are some people where I go, okay, no, you two are put on this earth to be together. My friend Shaz and Lum, they met at schoolies. And they took their time. Like, they were together, but they took their time. And now it's just like, I look at them and I'm like, I can't imagine you with anyone else on the planet.
0: Legit.
4: They've grown together. It's not for the faint-hearted.
0: It's not at all.
4: But give us a call on 131060. Did you marry your high school sweetheart? And whether either way it went, let us know because I'm fascinated by it.
0: For two lucky, in love, single, cold-hearted people, we would love to hear these love stories that worked out just beautifully. Or if they didn't work out. If you married someone in high school, not in high school, but you married someone that you met in high school and... Or maybe as a kid, and it didn't work out as well. 131060 is the number.
4: Yeah.
0: Give us a ring.
1: Nick and Lauren.
0: That one.
1: Back next.
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0: just love that they use the word tinnitus in a pop song, man. I don't know why.
1: Yeah.
2: It's a crazy word.
1: It's like Cardi B saying Kegel.
3: Music that matters right now.
4: This is the Hot Hits.
3: Nick and Lauren.
1: You know?
0: Yeah. No, you're right. That's yeah. So true. It's like it's like I don't know. Harry Styles using the word American girl.
1: No, it's not.
0: No, it's not. It's not the same. No. 131060 is our phone number. A stack of people just phoned through on 131060 to prove a theory we have wrong.
1: Well, it's not a theory we have wrong. It's just something because Nick and I, you know, we didn't marry our high school sweethearts. So it's something that to me is just mind-boggling because I think of who I am now and I think of who I was in high school.
0: Mm.
1: And how different my life would be if I had married my high school sweetheart.
0: That's right.
1: But maybe that's on me for sacrificing my joy and happiness for my career, you know?
0: That's so true, Lauren Barry. We've got so many people on 131060. Let's punch through these. Demi, it's not you, but your sister, right? What's the story?
5: So my sister started dating her husband now when I was 11. I was in primary school. And I used to remember walking past the high school and seeing him in his senior uniform and, like, running. Aww. So I was petrified. But yeah, they're still together. Still together to this day, and I love him so much. He loves my sister so much,
1: and he'd just be like a brother. Like you've known him for basically your whole life.
5: Family, yeah, his whole family are like siblings to me. Like, it's really good. We're all really close, and
1: that's really nice.
0: Maybe love is
1: really
0: real.
1: Nice. Okay, God damn that it. Is really nice.
0: Ian, talk to us on 131060. You met your wife very young, yeah?
6: Yeah, she was sweet 16.
1: Yep.
6: In high school, and this week, just turned 50.
1: Wow.
6: We're reaching our 25th wedding anniversary this October.
0: Oh, my God.
6: Strong as ever, happy as ever.
1: That's really lovely.
0: That's so sick. Did you get married at the school grounds?
6: No, we got married at Colo Gardens. It was, you know, more special.
1: How beautiful. I love that. Good. See, you, love is real.
0: Thank you, Ian. You're the best. Lovely to talk to you. Let's go to Jess on 131060. Talk to us. What's the story?
7: Hi, guys. Hi. So I met my partner. We were 15 and 16.
1: Yeah.
7: We're both 32 and 33 now, so we've been together for 17 years.
0: God damn it.
1: Wow. So many happy people.
0: God damn it. Jess, did you know you were going to marry this man?
7: Yes, I did. I said it, and I think a lot of people took it as a joke. But no, we were best friends then, and we're still best friends now. I think that's the key.
1: Oh.
0: Lauren's literally in tears, man. God damn it. Jess, that's gorgeous. Thank you so much for sharing. Maddie, it's your parents, right, Maddie?
8: Yes, my parents.
1: How long have they been together, Maddie?
8: They've been together since year 9.
1: Oh, year 9.
8: Yeah.
1: That, wowee. And you look at them and you go, I want to be like them when I'm older in my relationships.
8: I wish, but I've just finished high school and I did not find my high school sweetheart.
1: Oh, duh, please. That is not the end of the line for you.
0: Yeah,
1: I promise.
0: Don't worry, Maddie. You've got a bunch of awful people to meet over the next 10 to 20 years.
1: Oh, take it from us. Oh, my goodness. There's some stinkers.
0: You've got a bunch of frogs ready to roll. Good on you, Maddie. And finally, we go to Glenn. Glenn, tell us your story.
9: Yeah, g'day, guys. Look, we were bored. My wife, or now my wife, was 14. I was 15. We're now 69 and 70, and we have been going absolutely fantastic the whole lot of these years. And look, sometimes people think, geez, you know, it's a little bit hard to continue on, and they give it away. But no, look, relationships are absolutely a bit of work, but hey, if you've got the love of your life, you work with it, and we're going to do it hopefully for the next 10 or 20 years.
1: Glenn. I'm so jealous of your life. That is so beautiful. You sound like a beautiful... What's your wife's name?
9: Anne.
0: Anne and Glenn.
9: She's a beautiful girl. Oh, absolutely beautiful.
1: Beautiful girl. God, you love her so much. That's so beautiful.
9: Oh, yes. Yes. No doubt at all. And, you know, look, obviously, through those relationships, you know, you have your ups and downs, but... You've got to look at things and say, hey, no, you're absolutely worth it. So you work through these things, and that's what you do. And, you know, the unfortunate thing over the years is that, you know, I'm going to say the younger generation, but some of them have gone, no, this is too hard. I'm going to move on. And like the girls got pregnant and the guy says, no, I'm out of here. And no, you got to make the commitment. And we have, and it's just beautiful. Really
1: is. Oh, Glenn. I think of my grandparents. They were married for 72 years. And, you know, they loved each other deeply, but my God, my granddad, he pushed my nana's buttons. But they worked on it. They didn't throw things away like we do now. You're right, Glenn. You work on it. You make a commitment. And I wish I had that in me.
9: It is.
0: Glenn, thank you so much for calling and telling us about your man. You absolute legend. Thank you for... Wow. There's a bit of hope out there, guys.
1: There really
0: is. It's not all doom and gloom. You got the hot hits right around Australia.
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0: Too Bad Lou is going to join us on the show soon. You're going to hear Somba's 13-year-old music project in a couple of Hot Hits time as well.
1: Oh, that's fun.
0: The fans have unearthed it. But have you ever walked into a gig and thought, Jesus Christ, it smells in here?
1: Always.
0: Like, it's a wonderful mixture of kind of, you know, various scents.
1: It's a lot of sweat, a lot of
0: farts and joints, basically, depending on the gigs that you're going to, of course.
1: Yeah.
0: Well, Olivia Rodrigo has revealed what it smells like on stage for an artist. Okay.
19: I have been to certain concerts and certain festivals where people wear diapers so that they can be front row of the show. And that's been an experience as a performer that I've smells and
21: that
19: experience.
21: That is insane behavior.
19: It's also like in
21: You're pranking us.
19: No, that's the thing. I think about it kind of often.
1: Okay, I have a question.
0: Hit me.
1: Now, even if you're going and you're in the front row, surely you're only doing wheeze in the diaper.
0: I wouldn't be surprised with some of these fans, with some of these artists.
1: Oh, hold on to your number twos, you animals.
0: Why have you bent a paper clip into the shape of an S and you're holding it up?
1: Because I felt like it.
0: Good. That's free will.
1: I need to have something to do with my hands at every time.
0: Keep it on the Hot Hits. Too Bad Lou is joining us very soon. In the meantime, brand new music for Australia's own Oliver Cronin. This is 7,500 Miles.

0: Alex Warren and Fever Dream on the Hot Hits with Nick and Lauren. Time to finally get back to my competitive nature and to Lauren's frighteningly competitive one.
1: Song strings.
0: Yeah, you've been off doing the Carrie and Tommy show for the last few weeks. It's your first full week back. So yeah. We haven't had a chance to get competitive for a few weeks. So I'm looking forward to this with Song String.
2: Because they have a lot of games on that show and my competitiveness was shining.
0: I believe Ms. Patricia made a reappearance in a few circumstances.
2: Yeah, she did.
0: Now, the way this works, we get given the title of a song and then the first person who goes has to say the title of another song that starts with the last letter of the song before and so on and so forth. It makes more sense when we play it. Producer Carl, it's over to you to throw us the first song name and who is playing first.
3: Nick, we will start with you. Ooh. And the song is Hear Me Out by Willow.
0: The Edge of Glory.
2: You Are My Sunshine.
0: End of Beginning by Joe.
2: Get Together.
0: Who's that by, mate?
2: Someone.
0: All out. Red Wine, UB40.
2: Nice. Thank I love you. UB40. Red UB40. Edge of Glory.
0: No,
3: that
0: no.
3: Was the first
0: I said
3: one,
0: The Nick, Edge so. Of Glory, which is the title of the song. And it's not called Edge of Glory.
3: I fear we have a winner.
0: Sorry.
3: That was a good celebration, Goff.
2: I think that this should be redundant. And
0: no.
2: I've said that from the start.
0: No. Okay, we'll do one more round.
2: Thank you.
0: Okay, because I understand. Right, but you did repeat the song name that I said.
2: Did you say Edge of Glory?
0: That's the first one I said, yeah.
2: Oh.
0: Yeah. Thanks for listening. Appreciate it.
2: You're welcome.
0: I'm Nick. all right. Another song?
3: We'll go again. Will we start with you this time, Loz?
2: Yes, please.
3: She's Gone, Dance On, Disclosure.
2: Never Again from... Wait. Never, never. Is that what it's called? From Greatest Showman.
0: I
2: never
0: don't
2: enough.
0: Know.
2: Never enough. Never enough. Mate, you can do it never.
0: First go. Screw it on the first go. I'm going to give you one more crack. Give Loz another song.
2: Hey,
0: and
2: I'm out of practice.
0: And the first guy. Okay, that's fair. That's fair. I mean, look, it's been two already.
2: Yeah.
3: We're going.
2: They were my practices.
3: We're going with Earth by Earl Sweatshirt.
2: Me?
3: Yes.
2: Hello, Goodbye, The Beatles.
0: End of Beginning by Joe. Hey, different game. I can do it.
2: Get the Party Started.
3: What are you watching?
2: Nothing. TV drive.
3: That's good.
0: Drive, Shannon Knoll.
2: Ooh.
0: Thank you.
2: Everywhere, Fleetwood Mac.
0: That's your go-to. Elevator Love, Guy Sebastian.
2: Ooh. Elephant. Elephant song. Elephant. Tame Impala.
0: Try by Pink.
2: Oh, Yesterday, all my troubles in Yesterday.
0: Yellow, Coldplay.
2: Oh, We Are the Champions.
0: Good, timely, very topical. Nah.
3: I think that's time.
2: Oh, I won. How amazing. Thank you very much.
0: Come on now.
1: 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Back next.
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0: Olivia Dean, Baby Steps, The Hot Hits, Nick and Lauren, a non-political show, really. We don't do politics here.
1: No, not really.
0: No. We're all about having fun and just giving you a light end to your day.
1: We are, but there is a person in this world by the name of Donald J. Trump, and look, have your opinions or what, but that man is hilarious. Like, and I'm not saying that as a...
0: Yeah, he's like terribly evil and one of the worst people to ever live, yeah, but he's
1: but
0: deeply funny.
1: He's so funny.
0: Objectively, one of the funniest people alive.
1: And he's charismatic as. And sometimes he comes out with some absolute belters and he makes us laugh.
0: So listen to this. Him talking about the moment he met the president of Egypt.
2: From day one, you know, I met him early in the campaign when Crooked Hillary and I were running against each other, right? And I was told that the president of Egypt is here. It's a big deal. It's still a big deal for me to be with the great president of Egypt, but not as big as it used to be before I ran. So he was in a hotel, and I met him, and we fell in love, deeply in love. And he didn't even want to see Hillary. He said, "You're going to win. I don't want to meet her." He said, "You're going to win." He didn't want to see her. Remember that? So we had a good relationship right from the beginning. No, we met. We didn't know each other before that. We had great chemistry.
0: Ooh.
2: And I stayed twice as long as I was supposed to. Took up her time.
1: Oh.
2: And then when it was her time, he didn't want to meet with her. But he did because he's a gentleman, but it lasted about 1 minute.
0: So he spends the entire time saying that he didn't meet with Crooked Hillary, didn't want to meet with Crooked Hillary. Then he admits she did meet him.
1: But also saying we fell in love. Deeply in love is just so hilarious.
0: It's ridiculous.
1: Oh my God. This man, anyway.
0: If he wasn't so powerful and awful, this would be the funniest presidency of all time. If it wasn't that deeply serious for the Earth, it would be hilarious.
1: I know.
0: That's the thing. This is the hard thing.
1: Oh, dear.
0: We will choose to laugh because you know what? That's what radio's about, guys. Just sunshine and rainbows and nothing wrong in the world.
1: Oh, everything's
0: great.
1: Great,
0: guys. Alpha Bucks is coming up.
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3: Let's get the party started. See you at the bar, you was hardly talking. That's when I knew that your heart was scarring. Friends to lovers need a part to star in. Like, wait, babe, let me ask.

0: It's Nick and Lauren and this superstar.
1: Please say hello to my beautiful friend, Lizzo.
0: Lizzo, everybody.
2: With Nick and Lauren.
0: We were just talking about how you're amazing at doing like the big pop extravaganza and also like doing shows with orchestras and stuff that's a little bit more, you know, earthy.
3: There's such a talent in being able to do both and being able to do them well. Both of those kind of shows, they're so different, but being able to make sure that you connect with the audience in the same way, whether it is that smaller room or it is an arena, I think that you are the kind of person that is still able to make that connection. How do you do that? I mean, how do you make sure that you're still connecting with the audience?
2: Oh, I think I could connect with a room full of roaches. Like, I'm a natural born performer. So, like, you know how Snow White was, like, singing to all the animals? I could literally do a concert.
0: You would have been great on Noah's Ark, Lizzo. You would have been amazing there.
2: Oh, ooh, I was the headliner, actually, on Noah's Ark.
0: Oh. Now, I want to talk to you about something that you and my best friend Lauren have in common. You are releasing your first ever children's book in September, and my friend Lauren has been saying to me for years that that is her dream to do and that she is going to do it.
3: Yes. Lizzo, I have the title worked out, and it is based on a true story. It's called A Pelican Stole My Sandwich. But I don't know how to write a children's book. Do you have any tips for me?
2: I actually do. First off, let me talk about my book.
3: Let's do a quick.
2: My book is called Lil Lizzo Meets Sasha B. Fluting, and it's also a true story-ish. It's about how I learned how to play flute, and Lil Lizzo is struggling to find her way and fit in with her friends at school, and she finds this magical talking flute who can't make music, and so they go on a journey to find their voices together, and it's beautiful, heartwarming, it's funny. And I think for you, if you had to tell, do you have any children or like nieces or nephews, like little babies around
3: I have children. All of my friends, my cousins, they all have babies. I do not yet, but I will.
2: But if you had to tell a baby in your life the story of how the pelican stole your sandwich, that's how you write a children's book. If I had to tell a little kid how I learned how to, if a little five-year-old was like, how'd you learn how to play flute? That's the story you tell.
0: That's beautiful.
3: Amazing. Now I'm inspired.
0: We'll get you to write the foreword on the front, if that's okay, Lizzo, if you're up for that.
2: Sure.
0: You're the best. Hey, thank you so much for your time. We really appreciate you taking it out of your day. As we said, we're both massive fans. Mm-hmm. We really admire the way that you've navigated your career and continue to do so. So thank you so much for your time.
2: Thanks, y'all. I'll see you soon.
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1: In celebration of the night that was, it's the Hot Hits Awards Ceremony.
0: Before we go out, LB, let's hand out a couple of awards for things that happened in, on, or around the show.
2: Yes. Oh, I'm going to give my award to Mike Myers because I love Austin Powers and I will love Austin Powers till the day that I die. And he's announced that we are getting a number 4. Thank you.
0: Thanks for your award.
2: I just thought of that then because I was, again, I've had all show, all night to think of an award. And you know when I thought about it then? Just then.
0: Well, you know what's funny? I thought you were actually going to award the caller from earlier in the night, but I'll take that one instead.
2: Oh, no, I thought you were taking it. That's why you were getting the grab.
0: I thought, for some reason, I thought it was for you.
2: No, but let's give him a dual award.
0: Okay, let's make it a trio. Producer Carl.
3: All of us love you, Glenn.
0: We would love to award Glenn the award for biggest high school sweetheart there ever was.
2: And Anne.
0: And Anne, his
3: Glenn
0: wife.
3: And Anne.
0: Earlier on in the night, we did a phone topic, 131060. Did you meet in high school and are you still married? And here is the story of Glenn and Anne.
4: My wife was 14, I was 15. We're now 69 and 70. And we have been going absolutely fantastic the whole lot of these years. And relationships are absolutely a bit of work. But, hey, if you've got the love of your life, you work with it. And we're going to do it hopefully for the next 10 or 20 years.
2: Glenn. I'm so jealous. Glenn.
0: Fair enough, mate. Fair enough. No, it's lovely. Lovely.
2: I love
0: watching, you know what I notice? Older couples who hold hands in public.
3: Love it.
0: That's one of the best things.
2: My grandparents would always hold hands and my granddad would come up and give her a big smooch on the cheek.
0: When my grandparents were aging, I recall them still being very love focused until I was about 12.
2: Yeah.
0: And then it was, Herbie, you old fart, I'm going to kill you.
2: They hit a point. They do. My great-grandparents were the same. They hit a point where it's like, do you guys actually like each other?
0: Yeah.
2: But they do. Like, they're deeply in love, but they've just gone, oh, my God.
0: They care about each other so much, and not to get too deep and sad about it, but they're watching their best friend, love of their life, decline.
2: Don't. It's going to make me cry.
0: And it's
2: so
0: really
2: sad.
0: Difficult.
2: Oh, on that note, happy... Happy joy, joy.
0: Happy George. Welcome to the show. We're all about fun.
2: It is better to have loved than lost than never to have loved at all.
0: And that is the words we end the show on. We'll see you Saturday from 5 o'clock for the Hot 20. Bye-bye.
2: Bye.
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0: You know what good music sounds like, and there's plenty of it on Listener with viral throwbacks. Iconic hits back in the spotlight. 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K-pop, the ultimate party with the biggest names in K-pop. Or Rap Revolution, where rap's biggest names take over.
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3: Now, for anyone who ever watched America's Next Top Model, Tyra Banks, I should say our new Australian Tyra Banks. She's been living here for years,
4: really?
3: For the last 2 years. Yet she was one of the hottest stars in the world. Like, yeah. American Next Top Model went Burko. It was I think it was 180 huge. Countries. It was huge. One of the most watched shows in the States. I watched it. I'm thinking I must have been my 20s, early 20s. I was watching it. And they've now done the doco on Netflix. And it's a 3-part documentary. And I finally watched it. And I watched it because I read the headline the other day. I don't know whether you saw this, but Tyra Banks sues Netflix over this documentary.
4: Was she part of it?
3: Yes. Now, this is interesting because she was interviewed in it.
4: Yeah.
3: And as I watched it, I went, oh, big mistake, huge mistake. Because the problem, it's become very problematic. So watching it now through the lens of 2026, it was not great. It's not good at all. And I remember as
4: different times.
3: I was a young woman watching it, and I remember the way they talked about these girls' weight. These girls would be size 6, like tiny, and yet they'd walk out, and the panel of judges would go, "Yeah, too round. Get rid of the saddlebags, and you're too thick, and And I remember at the time myself, like a size 10 or 12, going, oh my gosh, if that size 6 is terrible for women and for body image and for it was a bad time.
4: Yeah, different times.
3: Different time. But there were other things that Tyra did. This went viral at the time, and this was sort of just at the start of social media, but Tyra lost her mind, had an actual brain snap on camera at one of the contestants, Tiffany.
5: You come in here with a defeatist attitude. I don't have a bad attitude. Maybe I am angry inside. I've been through stuff, so I'm angry.
6: Yes, but this is not, be quiet.
5: I have never in my life yelled at a girl like this. When my mother yells at this, it's because she loves me. I was rooting for you. We were all rooting for you. How dare you?
4: Jesus.
7: Woo. This is modeling.
3: Yes. In a reality show, Nick. And then two other things. They did wait for it. There were lots of problematic elements to it. And when watching it back, you go, what were you thinking? So they did a photo shoot, but it was like the photo shoot was supposed to look like a massacre. All the women had been shot and killed. And one of the girls who had to sit there as if she'd had her brains blown out of her head with a gun.
7: The model.
3: Her mother had been shot.
4: Oh.
3: So her mother was in a wheelchair because of gun violence. So
4: she didn't die.
3: No, but before you make a girl sit there in a photo shoot where she'd been shot, just check if there's any, traumatic history.
7: Did she look good? Did she look good?
3: No, it didn't. It was horrific. Yeah. Like, even watching it back.
7: That's such a weird.
3: And the other one was there were two girls. Their teeth weren't great. And Tyra looked at this girl and said, we need to send you to a dentist. Sent the girl to the dentist. One of them had 4 adult teeth yanked out. They did full veneers in her mouth, completely changed her mouth, and to this day she's a bit lispy.
4: Yeah. Does she look good, though?
3: I don't think they do look good. Yeah. I think they look fake.
4: What was wrong with her teeth?
7: What lisp?
3: She had just a bit crooked and a bit snaggle-toothed. Well, if they'd had the time, but of course, it was a reality TV show. They've pulled her teeth out and then put in fake veneers.
7: Is it that lisp or is it yish?
3: It's an elbow lisp. You know, Elbow's lisp is getting worse, by the way. The more pressure he's under.
7: You learned this from Husey?
3: But there was one girl that had a gap in her front teeth.
4: Kick a field goal.
3: She went to the dentist, and the dentist said, "We're going to close the gap." And she actually put her foot down and said, "No, I love my gap." So there is an 18-year-old girl saying, no, I love my gap.
7: Yeah.
3: Went back. Tyra Banks looks at her. And it was the final, at the end of every episode, it's a ceremony where they get told you can stay. We're either going to keep you or show you the door. And Tyra looked at her and said, we need that gap closed. And she said, I don't want to close my gap. I like my teeth. She said, so Tyra said to her, well, then I'm going to be sending you home tonight. You either agree for us to fill your teeth or you're going.
4: Did she fold?
3: Of course she did. She was 18 on one of the biggest reality shows in the world.
4: Has she done anything from there now? Is she model?
3: No, of course not. None of them have. That was actually the story was, even the ones that got the big modeling contracts with CoverGirl, the agencies wouldn't touch them because they went, you're a reality person. Be like a maths contestant going, hi, Ford models, Wilhelmina models, can I? And they're like, oh, you're the one who won the reality show. So, no.
4: But why is she suing them then?
3: Okay, so she's suing them because things that were said, one, that bit of audio I played you before where she was losing her mind at Tiffany, she's saying there was a lot that was not, that was edited out of that.
4: Ah, welcome to reality shows, Tara.
3: And she also, you didn't watch the show, but she did it with the two J's, Miss J, J Emmanuel, and Nigel, the photographer from the UK. And everyone loved these three. They were her fellow cohorts.
4: Mm-hmm.
3: And she sacked them all. And then Miss J ended up having a stroke a few years ago.
4: Oh.
3: And I know, there's a lot in this, but they asked Miss J. So Nigel went to his bedside and he was in a coma for 6 weeks.
4: Oh,
3: J and Matt, all the cast went to visit this poor guy in hospital. And then they say to Miss J, and he's not speaking the best because he's had the stroke and he's learning how to talk again. And he says, no, Tara hasn't been to see me. She's saying, you left out the bit how I live in Australia now because I can't just drop into the hospital. So she's just suing them. But she should never have sat in front of the camera because she doesn't come out of it well. Everything about it is not great for Tyra Banks.
4: At least we don't have to watch it now. We just heard it all.
3: Yeah, sorry.
0: Fun first, everything else later. Beep, beep, Bev and Nick's happy hour. Beep, beep,
1: 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Toowoomba's Hit 100.7.
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2: Yeah, it is Thursday. I hope you had a good day rounding it out. 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
3: Yes, and People First Bank give back and support local communities. 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
4: And what I love about them, clear, simple and to the point. 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
2: It is. 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On the other side of this, someone we're all very excited for, John Edward is joining us in the studio. He likes to cross over to the dead.
3: He does, and he crosses over for our wonderful listeners. 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
2: We'll do it, Fee, straight after this.
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0: I'm just want you, just to be clear, that's literally what I'm getting first. So.
1: Oh, wow. Oh. Well, we've got Holly.
2: Hi, legends. How are you?
3: We're good.
1: Good. Holly, John is here at your service.
3: Hey, Holly. How are
2: you? Hi, John. I'm good. How are you? I'm just ringing because my dad passed away about 6 months ago.
0: Okay, hold on. So, yep. The first thing I'm going to tell you is, why is August important? What's the connection to the month of August, either birthday or anniversary in your family?
2: I'm not sure.
0: Don't think about your dad. Think about you.
2: Okay, August. It's near my birthday, but it's not August. It's just start of September.
0: So that's a no. So there's going to be something about the month of August I'm supposed to highlight. Where's the person that had cancer that had it like two or three times?
2: That would be my nana, my mom's mom.
0: Okay, and is mom still living?
2: Yes.
0: Okay, and then did somebody just celebrate a birthday? Like they just celebrated a birthday, or we just had something congratulatory happen?
2: I'm just trying to think.
0: Your mom has a sister? Or you have a sister figure?
2: Yes, she's older, but yeah, sister figure, yes.
0: Okay, there's something celebratory that I need to highlight within the family over there.
2: Okay.
0: And then I don't know if there was some type of miscommunication with your dad, or if there was some type of missed opportunity to communicate with him, but I feel like there's unfinished conversations. Not that we weren't speaking, but things that weren't completed, like, oh, we'll get back to that, or yeah, I'll answer that later. Or, oh, I'll reveal that story then. And so I feel like there's unanswered questions about certain things. I kind of feel like don't hold on to what those things are. Is there anybody, did anybody work in agriculture or work with heavy equipment?
2: Heavy equipment. So my dad was a carpet layer. So he was heavy equipment, as in kicking his knees into these heavy machinery to stretch the carpet.
0: Okay, so the reason I'm saying that is I'm almost feeling like somebody had injuries as a result of their occupation, or they had injuries as a result. Okay.
2: He couldn't work after about 50 years old. His knees were absolutely buggered.
0: And then does he have a brother who passed? Because
2: Yep, he passed just about 6 months before him.
0: Yeah, because he's telling me to tell you that he's with his brother. Now, were you able to hear the previous call?
2: Yes, I could. With the baby?
0: Yes. Yep. So is that connected to your family?
2: Not that I know of,
0: so,
2: no.
0: I actually think it is. So I think that it's coming up around your dad. So I don't know if mom and dad miscarried. But I feel like it would be dad's way of acknowledging he's with the child, because I feel like I have the child. I have the baby. I'm with the child. Oh, that's how it feels.
2: Right. Okay. Yep. I can find out. Yep.
0: All right. That's what's kind of coming in.
3: Wow.
1: Whoa. Holly, thank you for calling through. That is so intense watching you. John Edward, we love when you're here.
0: Oh, thanks, guys.
1: Thank you for coming in. And you're back.
4: Yeah, returning October, and November this year. John Edwards. John, you have to keep it locked on our socials to see Fee's performance next week.
1: If you're in town next week, you are more than welcome to come to
0: I
1: Twitter.
0: Wish I was here. Yeah. Yeah, will you guys be doing backup?
4: Yeah.
5: Honestly, we're just here to serve up the lols. Fifi, Feb and Nick's happy hour. Fifi, Feb and Nick. Toowoomba's Hit 100.7. 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
11: It's been a big happy hour. We were just joined by John Edward before the break. And, Fee, this is quite interesting right now.
12: Just had John Edward in the studio crossing over and talking to people who were calling through. Now, Holly, he was speaking to Holly, and he was asking about the possible loss of a baby, maybe a miscarriage that had happened to somebody that was crossing over to him. And Holly has just DM'd us, Leon.
13: Holly's on the phone now, if you want.
12: Oh, it's Holly here. Hi, Holly.
14: Hi.
12: Holly, hello again. You were straight on the DM. So what, yes. What happened after you spoke to John?
14: So there were two things. John was mentioning that August was something important.
13: Yep.
14: And that was regarding my dad's brother, my uncle that he referred to, that my has passed away and my dad is with. So that was it. That's his birthday in August.
12: Oh.
13: Well, there you go.
14: I was too nervous to think about it. Mm-hmm. And then also I rang my mum and she mentioned that she had lost a baby.
13: There you go. I said that would happen.
14: Which was 45 years ago. And that's what he was talking about.
12: Wow.
14: Yeah.
12: Wow.
14: Well, yeah, so it spun me out.
13: He's with the baby.
14: Yes. Yeah, that's with the baby.
13: How does that make you feel?
14: Oh, yeah, really. It gives me goosebumps. And my mum started crying and I'm crying. And it was just wonderful. Well, the best experience ever.
12: Well, we'll have to call John and let him know because he's left the building. But he'd need to know that.
14: Yeah, no problem. That'd be great if you could, please. That was awesome. Thank you, guys.
13: You're welcome, Holly.
11: One thing he didn't end up doing was crossing over to Whitney Houston, unfortunately.
13: No, we tried.
12: Whitney didn't come across.
11: Speaking of Whitney, Fee, hopefully you're going to be belting out one of her classics at One Night Only on stage at the Plenary, a stage that John Edward has also shared with you.
12: You I think that flattened him, didn't it?
11: It did.
15: I wish we'd gone to Whitney because talking to some grim stories that come up.
11: It would have been a bit more up and about. Thank you for coming in anyway, John Edward. Hey, after this, we'll pick it right up. We need to talk aliens, E.T. New update, if you haven't heard about this.
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3: Something you would leave on the shelf.
2: Oh, yeah.
3: I'd leave Kieran on the shelf.
2: Guaranteed to last on the shelf.
3: I do not want to be nibbling on that.
4: Want to smell my pits?
2: Yeah, I'll smell your pits.
3: So we've discovered that Kieran, our producer, doesn't wear a T-shirt under his hoodie. So he just wears hoodies his whole life with nothing underneath. Direct hoodie-to-skin contact.
2: Yes.
3: It's weird.
2: I've had a pit smell.
3: And does it smell?
2: It smells like he just ducked out and put heaps of deodorant on the outside of the hoodie.
4: Well, I haven't. I've been sat here. You're the one who ducked out, so what have you been up to?
3: Do you spray the outside of the hoodie or the inside of the hoodie?
4: Inside and outside.
3: You spray the outside of your hoodie.
4: Not like you just do a little whip.
3: Yeah, no, you don't.
2: It smelled like that.
3: Do you spray the outside of your clothes?
2: No, sorry, I don't, Carrie. No, but it smelled like he'd sprayed the outside.
3: Who taught you about clothes and hygiene?
4: Just self-taught.
2: He's one of the most hygienic Englishmen going round.
1: Don't they call them soap dodgers, by the way?
2: Yeah, yeah. I don't. Do they?
4: I'm not a soap dodger. I shower once a day in the morning.
3: Jamie Lee, welcome to Jumper Etiquette. Is it weird that our producer doesn't wear a T-shirt under his hoodie?
5: It's not only weird, it is disgusting. What are you doing, Kieran? We need to chuck you in the bin. Like, what is going on?
3: I feel like we need to put his whole body in a washing machine.
4: So why are we okay with wearing T-shirts with nothing underneath?
3: Because we wash the T-shirts every day.
4: Yeah, I wash the jumper.
3: But you shouldn't, because the jumper doesn't need to be.
2: Kieran, listen to Jamie Lee. She's called in. Go for it, Jamie Lee.
5: I wash people for a living, and I really want to come and scrub you down. Yeah. You're giving me the it.
3: Are you a nurse, Jamie Lee?
5: I work in aged care.
3: Right.
5: So
2: yeah.
5: I go do work showers, and Kieran, my elderly
4: old man,
5: washing their clothes and their undies more than you. What is going on?
2: Jamie Lee, this is good. We could get you into studio and we could do a sponge bath and we could make it a listener event, 13 10 60, if you want to get involved and have a scrub of Kieran.
3: Oh,
2: thank
3: God.
2: You very much, Jamie Lee. G'day, Lauren.
6: Hi, how are you going?
2: Well, we're sitting next to the little stink here, so not as well as we thought. But what are your thoughts on this?
6: Well, I'm doing it now.
4: Yeah, it's delightful, right?
3: No, I bet you're wearing a bra.
6: Well, yeah, I'm wearing my bra.
2: See, so that's undergarments.
3: It's undergarments.
2: That's undergarments. Kieran has no bra on.
4: Wait, hold on.
6: I would be a bit worried if he was wearing a bra.
4: Why is the bra okay? But you're talking about your pits.
3: But it's just covering, like, your private bits.
2: Kieran, let me spell this out. You're straight tit to hoodie.
4: Yeah, I think that's fine.
3: Tit and pit to hoodie is what you are.
2: Tit to hoodie.
4: What about if it was like a crew neck?
2: You know how you wear underwear under jeans?
3: Yes.
4: Yeah.
3: It would be like, that's exactly right.
4: But they're very different.
3: No, they're not.
4: No, I've got heaps of stuff going on down there. There's not a lot going on up here.
2: Well, you just made me smell your pit, so if you need me to do a sniff comparison.
3: A hoodie is an overgarment.
4: Yes.
3: Yes.
4: No, but like you can wear it just on its own.
3: No, you can't, Lisa. Can you?
2: We got Lisa?
6: I think you can.
2: Okay. What about Lisa? Lisa, what do you think?
7: No, you do not wear a hoodie on its own. That is just feral. It's disgusting.
3: Yeah. Thank you,
4: I
3: Lisa.
4: Think you're all wrong.
3: What about Casey? Casey?
4: You've all got
3: thoughts,
4: too many clothes.
3: Casey?
8: Yeah, two of my kids do it. I think it's disgusting, but I do have two teenage kids that do it.
2: But they're kids, Kieran.
8: But they're not. But they're 19 and 17.
2: Oh, they're 19 and 17. They're a peak smell age.
8: Yes. No, but I give them that they put them in the wash every time, but I have to do all of the washing.
3: Also, but Kieran's, the hoodies are quite expensive. You don't wash them all the time. They'll lose their fluff.
2: And Casey, Kieran's like wearing it 3 or 4 times.
8: Yeah, no. It needs to be washed every time if you're going to do it like that, Kieran.
4: I'm saving the planet.
3: What about Jean? Let's end with Jean. Hey, Jean.
9: How you going?
3: Thoughts?
9: I'm pretty good on the undies for up to a week.
3: What?
2: Oh my God.
9: Quite
3: what do you
9: clean
3: mean?
9: With that.
3: What,
9: no shirt under a hoodie is a bit much, though.
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5: 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Yeah. All over Toowoomba. 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
3: And because it's all well and good to have a bit of fun on radio, but I think sometimes it's a bit too high energy and we just need to calm things down a bit, you know?
4: Like what?
3: So I've been
4: meditate?
3: Doing... not quite. I know some radio stations do that. And to be honest, I'm in danger of falling asleep at the wheel when I hear it. When they do a moment's stillness on air, I'm like, I'm driving.
4: Do they?
3: Yeah.
4: Who does a moment's stillness?
3: Oh, I think our network did for a little while.
4: So, no, I think you're thinking of a minute silence, which is very different.
3: No.
4: See, they yes, something.
5: We did do a mindful minute.
3: Yeah.
4: Did we?
5: Yeah, a while ago. Yeah.
4: And then what? We just had played nothing.
5: No. Would be like meditation, take the breath in and out. What? Full guided meditation.
4: That was a good idea.
5: It was during COVID.
3: Yeah.
4: Oh, everything was a bad idea in COVID.
3: But this one, so it's this just fun little relaxing game that I've been playing. It's a mini crossword, right? And I thought we could just do it together. And all you do is you see what time you finish the mini in. It's all pretty cruisy. So I'll go in, and when we start, I won't hit play yet because it does time how long you take it. Mm-hmm. And we need to try and get it under a minute, but it's just cruisy and just relaxing. Are you...
4: But you know I'm competitive, though. I don't know if I can do this.
3: We're a team. We're a team. No, it's just cruisy. You don't need to... Just everyone, just take a breath to start all the way in.
6: Take a mindful minute.
3: Shut up and release. Are you ready to play?
4: Mm-hmm.
3: Okay, and hitting... Play now. Okay, there's five letters across. Avian symbol of spring. Avian symbol of spring. Avian symbol of spring. I don't know. One down. Okay, says I'll be there or I can't make it. Says I'll be there or I can't make it. One down. I don't know. A web browser whose logo is a red O. Logo is a red O. Five letters.
6: Opera.
3: Opera. Thank you. OP what? OPRA. A. No, five letters. Oh, damn it. Three down. Okay.
4: Origin.
3: Origin. No, it's a web browser. Damn it. It's a web browser.
4: What's a web browser? Like Safari or something?
3: Five.
4: Hold on. Go back to the top. Five across, which was what? Spring.
3: Avian symbol of spring. We're running out of time, guys.
4: Rabbit.
3: A rabbit.
4: No.
3: Okay.
4: No.
3: No, avian. I think that's a bird.
4: That's a bird.
3: Isn't it? Doves? No. Spring. I don't know. Okay, let's go four down. Okay. Truly stupid. Five letters. Quick. Truly stupid.
4: Idiot.
3: That's great, Carrie. That's great. Was that your answer or was that me? That was your answer. That's great. Okay, let's go down to the bottom. Nine across. It's four letters, ends in a T. The bad guys in the bad guys often try to crack one. Is it a safe?
4: No, you said nine letters or something.
3: No, four letters. It was nine across.
6: But ends with a T.
3: Yes, it does end in a T, but now I'm thinking idiot's wrong. I'll check idiot. Quick check puzzle. Idiot's wrong. I think it's going to be a safe.
4: I can't keep up with what's happening.
3: Okay, safe.
4: You said it ends up with idiot. It ends in a T. Are you saying idiot's wrong?
3: Idiot's wrong. Yep. It does start with I, though, whatever it is.
4: I think it is idiot. Opera.
3: No, it's not, because I've just checked it, and it's got crossed out. Okay, so let's go. Let's go seven across here. What happens there stays there in a saying. Vegas. There we go. A-S. Okay, eight across. Control P command. Is that paste? No.
6: Paste.
4: Yes, paste.
3: Is it paste? Okay, then opera must be wrong. Okay, check puzzle. Opera's right. No, it can't be paste. The second letters are. Control P command. We're done. Guys.
4: What? Prince. Control
3: print. Print. Oh, print. Print. Print. We're back in the game. Oh, no.
6: Okay. Oh, because control V is.
3: Okay. Okay. Oh, we're not.
6: Control C, copy, control okay. V, paste.
4: Can we do the mindful minute?
3: Yeah.
4: This is so stressful.
3: We got to 2 minutes and we're not even halfway done.
4: Was that 2 minutes?
3: Yeah. It's pretty intense.
6: I don't think it's multiplayer.
4: Is it meant to be done under time pressure?
3: Yes. You have to try and get under a minute.
4: Why? Who says?
3: I did.
4: Oh, it's your time pressure.
3: Because Kieran and I have done it before. My best time is 52 seconds. What's your best time?
6: A minute 40.
4: Yeah. Why can't we just do it for enjoyment?
3: That's what that was. Was that not relaxing and enjoyable?
1: More best bits on the way. 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
16: It's the one and only Carrie Bickmore
17: and Tommy Little. This is Carrie and Tommy.
2: Yeah, you're spending your Thursday drive home with Carrie and Tommy.
4: And I've got to make an apology, an on-air apology to the man yesterday that I called a serial killer. He likes to sniff hair. It's his thing. It's real serial killer vibes. Like, I'm going to be honest. He was such a lovely man, but now I'm going to always sleep with one eye open if I'm ever in a share. So I brought you the story of how I met a lovely man at a dinner the other night, and yes, I discovered that he's obsessed with sniffing hair.
3: Yes.
4: So he had a housemate once who he used to ask for her hair extensions, yes, so he could sniff them. His best mate, two guys, often when they're on the couch together, he'll stroke his hair and have a sniff of his fingers because he likes the smell of his mate's hair.
3: You did not tell me that yesterday.
4: I know, that's a new bit of information again, but I do need to make an apology.
3: Why?
4: Because perhaps he's not a serial killer, because he did confess to me yesterday it's not the hair that he's obsessed with and that he likes the smell of, and I'm sorry for that. It's the scalp.
3: Oh,
4: it's the scalp.
3: No.
4: So you decide.
3: He thinks adults are babies.
4: Serial killer or not. He says he doesn't need the hair. Like a bald man, he'd be just as happy.
3: But why is he taking hair extensions if it's the scalp?
4: Because it's getting him. You can't scalp someone, you take the hair extensions. It's one step away.
3: It's a gateway.
4: It's a slippery slide. It's a gateway.
3: Oh. That, I don't know why, but hair didn't make me feel that ill, but that's kind of made me feel ill.
4: The scalp?
3: Yes.
4: Yeah, it should. It's real, like, what's his name from
2: Hannibal Lecter. Some fava beans.
3: Up next, we've got to talk about, I can't stop thinking about that.
4: The best sound, isn't it?
3: Everyone calm down and stop the weird slurpy eating your face noise. And up, stop it.
4: No, it's more of a, look, it's a, yeah.
3: Oh, God. Up next, I think I'm doing something romantic with someone I shouldn't be. That's next.
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1: It's the best bits.
2: We are talking about the most romantic thing you've done with a mate, because I think I'm going to go diving with whale sharks, one of the seen as more peaceful things you can do with your partner, with my housemate. G'day, Eve.
3: Hey, guys. How are we?
2: So good. What's the most romantic thing you've done with a mate?
3: I accidentally booked a 3-hour honeymoon spa package with my best mate in Bali.
2: That's so
1: funny. What'd you get? Yeah, what was included?
3: It was 2 beds in the same room with a bathtub with lots of rose petals and a shower. And we had a 2-hour massage, a full body scrub, so everything was out there, a facial and a foot massage. It was the best time ever, but it was very eye-opening.
1: Do you know, Eve, I once did the same thing with my mum. I thought we were going to have massages together in separate rooms, and we were put in the couple suite, and I had to listen to my mum naked on the massage chair next to me, and this is no word of a lie, go, oh, your hands. And I was like, what is happening? I was so cross at her. Like, I was so angry because I couldn't concentrate on my massage. My mum was moaning next to me.
3: I do feel like usually you can pretend that it's just you in the massage room, even if it's just a curtain between you. But when there's someone so close and you can hear them, it's a different game.
2: Thank you, Eve. Appreciate it. G'day, Tara.
4: Hi there. How are you all?
2: Yeah, so good. What was the most romantic thing you've done with a mate?
4: Okay, so a friend and I, we went on a cruise, and on the cruise they had a Titanic experience.
2: Yeah.
4: We both got up the front of the boat.
1: Hold
4: and
1: me, Jack.
4: Held each other and put our arms out and went, woo! But the worst thing was we actually have each other's names tattooed on us because we've been friends since we were 7 and everyone thought that we were together.
1: Oh, that's
4: sweet. So, we had a great time.
2: Where are your tattoos, Tara?
4: On our shoulders.
2: That's very sweet.
1: That's very sweet.
2: Was there any?
1: You could get matching tats with Johnny.
2: Johnny.
4: Well, we could. I'd be in it.
2: Yeah, Tara, we could all get matching tats. Yes, we could all. Let's chuck a third into that Titanic pose, Tara. Thank you. Who else you got pickers?
1: He'd be the ship.
2: Johnny.
1: Yeah.
2: He wouldn't even know what was going on.
1: Yeah, that's what I mean. Yeah. He'd hit the iceberg and down he'd go. Yeah. Brendan.
5: Hey, guys. How's it going?
1: Yeah, good. What romantic thing have you done with a mate?
5: Booked a full day spa package at the Peninsula Hot Springs for my best mate.
2: A full day spa package. And so was it a couples one?
5: Yeah, it was a couples one. Everything's so expensive. And I was like, do you just want to get the couples one?
1: Were you in your robes, Brendan?
5: Sorry?
1: Were you in your robes?
5: We were. And a very similar story to you. I had to listen to him going, oh, yes.
1: Oh, God. It's
2: why do
1: too
2: people
1: much.
2: Make noises when they get massages?
1: Sure, especially when you know there's someone lying next to you. You're just an exhibitionist.
2: Yeah.
1: Talking to my mum.
2: Yes. Yeah. Jenny, if you're listening. G'day, Tracy.
6: Hello.
2: Hello. What was the most romantic thing you've done with a mate?
6: Okay, not with a mate, but my husband was really impulsive and he'd just take us driving anywhere. So we ended up on the Central Coast with my brother and his younger brother. The only 2 rooms left in the motel were honeymoon suites.
2: Yep.
6: And these were the honeymoon suites with the spas in the room. So my husband and I took one and we gave the other one to the other 2 boys.
2: Yeah.
6: And when we asked for a rollaway bed, you should have seen the looks we got.
2: In a honeymoon suite, a rollaway bed.
6: In a honeymoon suite,
1: you already had your first fight.
2: Yeah.
6: Oh, yeah.
2: Yeah, just a sign of things to come.
6: It was just hilarious.
2: Good on you, Tracy.
1: So
2: thank you.
1: Will you get the honeymoon suite as well as part of your package when you go with the whale sharks, you think?
2: No, because we find the beds are too big in the honeymoon suite.
1: Oh, you want a single for the 2 of you?
2: Yeah.
1: We just stack big up spoon, on... you or him?
2: No, we do a different thing. It's called forking.
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11: The best bits.

0: insulated. So we didn't hear him because he had put insulation in when we weren't living, like when we weren't there. Yep. And when we went home, he was going out and getting supplies, going back up, and he was actually, turns out he was actually homeless, and the only thing that he could think to do was to live in someone's roof, but he was there with the tenants before us.
1: How did you find him?
0: Well, okay, so the footprints were there, and then we called the police. We thought there was some funny noises going on. We called the police, and the police came in and did, like, fingerprinting. And they found fingerprints on our walls and then, like, leading up to going up into the, you know, like the little manhole. Yeah.
1: And so, what was he like when you found him? Like, was he?
0: Well, no, I mean, he didn't want to go, like, anyway, because he had all his stuff. And he had a little cat up there as well. But, yeah, no, I mean, he left with them. But he actually wanted to come back and apologize to us because, you know, he felt terrible. But the tenants before us were there for a year, and he said he'd been there for like a year and a half. So
1: here's an interesting question. Was he causing you any problem?
0: You know what? Not really, but the only odd thing I can think of is that the tenants before us, he was using their washing machine, and they said that they didn't even know he was there, except now that they realized and that he'd said something. They said that they were finding, like, bits of washing that weren't theirs. So now that they know that he was there for the entire year that they were there. It's super creepy. And, you know, we had that feeling that, you know, like,
2: someone was living in your roof. It's made me think about everything because I have scratching in my roof and I've always thought it was possums.
1: You got a whole family.
2: I could have anything. Hey, Lauren, you well and truly kept us awake. We hope everyone's... Yeah, that was fascinating.
0: That's awesome.
2: Fascinating. $500 is all yours. Thanks to the folks at Temper.
0: Oh, thank you guys. You guys rock. Yes.
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14: Yeah. 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
14: Everybody who has pumpkin soup wants tacos.
2: Coming up, though, we've never heard Olivia Wilde and Harry Styles talk about their relationship. 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Yay. That's coming up.
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0: Just because you're a night owl doesn't mean you should miss out. All over Toowoomba, it's Hit 100.7's Carrie and Tommy. The best bits.
18: 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Yeah, right, picture that with a Kodak. 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
1: Oh, it's a big Thursday arvo with Carrie and Tommy driving you home.
2: A time to give away some cash.
3: Carrie and Tommy's
4: big winter blowout.
3: The things we give away, the bills we could pay. It's a big winter blowout.
2: This is exciting because yoo-hoo, both of our voices can't do it. every Thursday of the month, we're giving away thousands of bucks in cold hard cash. The, what did you call it? The topic, the theme for this week is bills.
5: The theme, yes.
2: G'day, Cassandra.
6: Hello.
5: Hello.
2: Hello.
6: Hello.
2: What bill would you like paid, Cass?
6: I need to get my gas bill paid. I've just moved houses and I need to pay the gas bill for the old house.
2: How much?
6: It's about $300.
2: That's yours.
5: Is it that easy?
2: Yeah.
5: I've not been a part of one of these for a while. What happens?
2: $300, Cassandra. That's all yours.
6: Thank you so much.
2: No worries.
5: Is it automatic?
6: Love you guys.
2: Love you.
5: Is it automatic or have they got to convince you?
2: No, we have to like the cut of their jib.
5: And how much have we got here to play with?
2: Thousands, because.
5: Okay, great. Yeah,
2: it's a whole sack of cash. I don't know how much is in a sack these days. I haven't checked recently. G'day, Beck.
7: Hello, guys. How are you?
2: Yeah, pretty good. What do you need bills paid for?
7: I've got the worst bill outstanding. It's my rates.
5: Oh, rates.
2: Your council
7: the
2: rates.
7: The worst of the lot. My council rates. I've got two that I still haven't paid, two installments, and it's just the worst of the lot, I feel.
5: Are you about to say don't pay them?
2: Yeah, don't pay them.
5: I can see your face.
2: Yeah.
5: No,
7: pay
5: them back.
7: I have heard people say that, but I don't like getting behind in things. And it's,
5: what happens if you don't pay them?
2: I don't know. I don't reckon I've paid mine in like 10 years.
5: Yes, she has.
7: Kidding
5: your
7: me.
5: Mum would have paid them. She,
2: no,
5: she pays hasn't. Your bills.
2: No, she hasn't. I get angry letters.
5: Or Johnny would have paid them.
2: No, he hasn't. He hasn't.
7: Because you get interest on them and then it's go up and up and up and you just, they're never ending.
2: But you're only too deep. Like, go, you can go a bit further. Hold the line, Beck. Hold the line.
5: Oh, my God. You can't tell people not to pay their rates.
2: Why?
5: Because I'll be evicted or something.
2: Okay, sorry.
5: Your fault.
2: I've read the radio codes. Pay them responsibly. G'day, Nicole.
8: Hello. How are you?
2: Yeah, good. What do you need the bills paid for? What bill? I haven't worked out how to say that. What bill do you need paid?
8: Well, I've got a lot of bills, but I want to take the kids to Sushi Train.
2: This is good because Sushi Train is my favourite.
5: I love it so much. Who doesn't love a Sushi Train?
8: For ages, and it's just like, oh.
2: Nicole, I went to a sushi boat overseas.
5: What's that
8: really?
2: Yeah, so you sit there and there's a little water tunnel that goes in front of you and all the sushi goes past on a little boat.
5: That's cute.
8: Holy moly, that would be awesome.
2: Yeah.
5: Give Nicole the
8: my
5: money.
8: Kid wants
5: I know
8: to build
5: it's not.
8: Us, like, my kid wants him to be able to lay in bed and build a sushi train around him so he just lays there all day.
2: That's pretty fun.
5: So just
2: how much would that cost?
5: Do we give Nicole the money for sushi train or for the bills? I don't understand.
2: Nicole.
8: Well, bills as well, so.
2: Nicole, because of the terms and conditions of this, you have to tell me that you've already been to Sushi Train, you did a runner and you have an outstanding bill that you need to pay. So if you could just tell me that quickly.
8: Sure.
2: Go for it.
8: Yes, I've run a runner at the Sushi Train.
2: Great, and how much
5: don't
2: is your
5: just do things that Tommy tells you to say, Nicole, that can get you in a lot of trouble.
2: And how much is your outstanding bill?
8: $2,500.
2: What?
5: I love her so much.
2: Hold the line, Nicole. We'll come back to you. G'day, Alana.
9: Hey, guys. How are you?
2: Yeah, good. What bill do you need paid?
9: Look, mine's a biggie. We have our last installment of our cruise coming up that we're going to Vanuatu.
2: So you've already paid part of the bill. So you've already committed to this.
9: Yeah, okay. We've already committed. We've told the kids this will be our first overseas holiday ever as a family.
5: Oh, fun.
2: How do you feel about the Hunter virus?
9: I don't care. I'll do it if it means there's a cruise involved.
2: I love your attitude. How much do you need?
9: It's $1,400.
2: Okay. Hold on the line
5: so
2: there, Alana.
5: What happens here? You've got to pick between the two rates installments, the sushi train and the family holiday?
2: Yeah. Yeah.
5: And you have to pick one of them, do you think?
2: We can give away a beer. Let's see what Sally's got. G'day, Sally.
10: Hello. How big's your sack, Tommy?
2: Pretty massive, Sally.
5: Is that something you want to say?
2: No. Sally was encouraging, so I like it. Sally, what's your bill?
10: So, my lovelies, it's our engagement party, but it's a surprise wedding.
5: Oh, my God.
10: But nobody knows. So,
5: but you're calling us and saying it on radio.
10: Is it my name or isn't it?
5: Oh, Sally by the fake name. I love it.
10: So, yes.
2: So, this is my, Sally, how much is the bill?
10: $2,800 is left of the bill. So we've paid our deposit. We just need that.
5: Oh, my God. This is so exciting. Nobody knows, Sally.
10: Nobody knows except myself and my fiancé.
5: Oh, I love
10: this. So, yes, it's just amazing. Like, we've both had bad relationships. I won't say my name just in case. He's got two kids. I've got two kids. Yeah. And he's my missing piece to my puzzle. And it is just the best thing that's ever happened to me. He says it's the best thing that's happened to him. Well, let's just make sure he does say that.
2: He's so funny.
10: So, this would be amazing. And, yeah, we just want the best for each other now. So I'm getting a little bit choked up.
5: Do you get
10: up,
5: much
10: people?
5: Kid-free time, Sally, when you've got a family of four kids between you now?
10: Well, we don't live together because we need to save for a deposit for a house, yada, yada, yada. And he's got two younger children. I've got two older children. 19 and 16, beat that out for them.
5: Sure. No, we're live, Sally. Yeah. We can't keep editing things for you.
2: Sally, in case you give away too many more incriminating details, we've heard your case and we'll ask you to hold the line, please. This is pretty easy. Can we go back to Beck with the rates installment, please? Hey, Beck.
4: Yes, I'm here.
2: Yeah, come back to us in another 5 years when you're up to seven.
5: Oh, my God.
2: See ya.
5: Oh,
2: no,
5: Beck.
2: Thanks, Beck.
5: Oh.
2: Nicole.
4: Yep.
2: Your sushi train.
4: Yeah.
2: You're asking for $2,500, which does seem.
4: I have six kids.
5: Oh, wow. Okay. Well, she might need a bit.
2: Nicole, have $400 for sushi train.
4: Oh, awesome. Thank you.
2: No worries.
5: Great. Okay. So what's left now?
2: Let's go to Alana. Alana, you asked for $1,400.
9: Yeah, I did. My husband and I have been working so hard as well to pay this.
2: I don't need a sob story.
5: He doesn't care for that, Alana. That's the problem.
2: Yeah. But how many kids you got, you said, going?
9: I've got two boys and they're teenagers. They're not going to want to know me soon.
5: Yeah.
9: So should you take advantage of these years.
2: Would it cut costs if you just left the teenagers at home?
9: Maybe. That's actually not a terrible idea.
2: Okay, then I'll give you $800.
9: Thank you so much. It's still a help.
5: And what are we giving the surprise wedding? Come on, what are you going to give Sal?
2: Sally, what did you need again?
10: $2,800. A little bit more for a honeymoon, you know what I mean?
2: You really like Sally, don't you?
5: Of course, it's a wonderful story.
10: I know, it's so beautiful.
2: I think... Hey.
10: Come on, guys. Empty that sack, Tommy.
2: Sally, I think you're great as well. Have $4,000.
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0: All over Toowoomba, it's Hit 100.7's Carrie and Tommy. 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
22: Good morning, Rod McLeod with a fresh news update. New figures show some of Queensland's largest police watchhouses have been operating above capacity every day of the year. Data provided to Parliament reveals watchhouses, including Toowoomba and several other centres, recorded average daily overcrowding during the first 5 months of 2026. The Queensland Police Union says the situation is creating safety concerns for officers and has lodged a workplace complaint. The National Farmers Federation has welcomed the capital gains tax concessions from the government, saying it'll help thousands of farmers. The Prime Minister confirming the 50% active asset CGT will increase from $2 million to $10 million. That brings the measure within reach of 99% of farm businesses. A Queensland Audit Office report has found many school buildings are in poor condition, with an estimated 15% needing major repairs or replacement. The report says replacing the buildings over the next decade could cost up to $4 billion, with more than half of the state's education buildings needing replacement within 20 years.
23: HIT National News.
24: Morning, I'm Michaela Savage. AFL great Tony Modra is being treated for serious injuries in hospital. The 57-year-old was in a truck when it crashed into a tree in South Australia last night. Across his career, Modra played 165 AFL matches for Adelaide and Fremantle. Dockers coach Justin Lormeo says everyone's thinking of him.
25: Yes, it's pretty fresh for me, like it is for everyone. Obviously big part of the Freo family, and all I can say is I wish him and his family well.
24: Overseas now, and the United States has confirmed it has lifted its naval blockade of Iranian ports. It comes as Donald Trump says the US is committed to peace in a post on Truth Social, saying the markets are loving what is happening with oil prices down and stocks up. And thousands of fans will be setting their alarms tonight, set to gather at World Cup live sites across Australia early tomorrow morning when our Socceroos take on the US in Washington.
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24: Wife of Israel Folau has hit out on social media, accusing ARL Commissioner Wayne Pearce of blocking her husband's proposed return to footy. It's claimed the Tigers were keen on the move, but Folau's camps accused Pearce of shutting it down. Meantime, Tigers coach Benji Marshall says they had planned for Appy Coruscant to play in Origin Game 2.
27: See how it goes on game day. To be honest, we were probably expecting Appy to play it, so we planned a little bit differently, but now that he didn't play, he'll be right to play for us, so we'll just play by.
24: Tonight, it's the Knights v Dragons in Newcastle.
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28: This is HIT Weather.
22: Partly cloudy today with a high of 20 degrees. The outlook for tomorrow, showers increasing and a high of 16. Showers on Sunday and a shower or two for Monday. 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
2: 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Our 100K payday goes off this afternoon. 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
13: 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It is Buzz. 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

0: Ready to change gears now on 131060. 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
1: Yeah, the country music stuff is what I really fell in love with.
0: Yeah, we can do that for you this morning. We'll get on some Ella Langley within the next few minutes, followed by some Rosé Bruno Mars.
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17: Good morning, Rob McLeod with a fresh news update. The inquiry into Queensland's CFMEU has heard the union likely used organised crime methods. Criminology experts have compared its alleged corruption to the mafia, recommending anti-racketeering reforms, similar to the US if proven true. New data shows Queensland's biggest watch houses are overcrowded every day. Figures provided by Queensland Police indicate facilities, including Toowoomba, were all over capacity each day in the first 5 months of the year. The Queensland Police Union says the data highlights serious safety and duty of care concerns. Queensland's facing a road safety crisis with calls for at least $500 million a year to fix it. The RACQ says more than 300 lives have been lost on Queensland roads in 2025. This year's figures are on track to surpass that. The Queensland Audit Office report has found almost 15% of education buildings need major repair or a full rebuild. The report says around $15 billion will be needed over the next 20 years.
18: Hit National News.
19: Hey, I'm Michaela Savage. Major concerns for Tony Modra, with the AFL great fighting for life in an Adelaide hospital. He was driving his cattle truck near his property at Back Valley last night when it crashed into a tree. Seven reporter Hayden Nelson has more.
20: Treated by paramedics and flown here to the Flinders Medical Centre with a police investigation underway into the cause of the crash, although images that have come from the scene show a tree branch piercing the windscreen.
19: Donald Trump says the United States is committed to peace, encouraging everyone in the Middle East region to maintain their commitment. It comes after the memorandum of understanding between the US and Iran was signed yesterday. There are 60 days now for both sides to negotiate a permanent peace deal. Briefly, a three-year-old boy is being critically injured in a crocodile enclosure at a British zoo, with a man not known to him arrested on suspicion of attempted murder. And a new campaign is being launched today from TikTok in an effort to crack down on misinformation. New research finding nearly 40% of Aussies are sharing information before verifying its truth.
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19: Newcastle captain Kalyn Ponga will be rested tonight following Origin duties as the Knights line up against the Dragons. While Tigers coach Benji Marshall is glad to have his captain Api Koroisau available to play against the Dolphins.
22: We planned a little bit differently, but now that he didn't play, he'll be right to play for us. So.
19: Israel Folau's wife has taken aim at ARL Commissioner Wayne Pearce on social media, accusing him of blocking Folau's proposed return. And at the World Cup, it's Canada v Qatar in action shortly.
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18: This is Heat Weather.
17: Partly cloudy today with a high of 20 degrees. The outlook for tomorrow, showers increasing and a high of 16. Showers on Sunday and a shower or two for Monday. 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

0: 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She's in the new Toy Story film that just hit cinemas. 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
18: 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It can move you to dance, to run,

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0: Plenty more of the non-stop music still to come next. We have an Australian DJ who has just popped onto people's radars, Josh Fawaz, taking on a Madonna classic and more code words for our 100K payday. Guaranteed winner this afternoon. We're giving away 80 grand. 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Put it on, turn up, turn
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3: Toowoomba Range looking fine. The Toowoomba bypass travelling well. The Warrego at speed between Gatton and Toowoomba, but does build up a little bit through Garry Mountain and through Oakey yet again this morning. Toowoomba Cecil Plains Road clear through Wellcamp. Good run for the Gore Highway through Pittsworth and James Street. Travelling well through South Toowoomba. Ruthven Street not too bad through Carney Spring and through Centenary Heights either. 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
10: How you doing? 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So come along for amazing end of financial year deals in all departments. 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Hit Squad and I will be there. 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
22: Good morning, Rob McLeod with a fresh news update. New data shows Queensland's biggest watch houses are overcrowded almost every day. Figures provided by police reveal facilities, including Toowoomba, were over capacity daily for the first 5 months of the year. The Queensland Police Union says the situation is unsafe and means the service is failing in its duty of care. The National Farmers Federation has welcomed changes to capital gains tax concessions, saying the move will benefit thousands of farming families. The Prime Minister has confirmed the 50% active asset capital gains tax concession will increase from $2 million to $10 million. NFF President Hamish McIntyre says the change will place the measure within reach of 99% of farm businesses and provide greater certainty for long-term planning. Queensland schools facing a major repair bill, with a Queensland Audit Office report finding about 14% of education department buildings will need replacing in the next decade. The report also says ongoing maintenance, upgrades and replacement will remain a challenge, with the state's education infrastructure continuing to age.
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23: Morning, I'm Michaela Savage. Concerns for AFL great Tony Modra after he suffered serious injuries in a truck crash last night. The former Dockers and Crows star is being treated in hospital in South Australia. Fremantle coach Justin Longmuir wishing Modra and his family all the best.
24: Yeah, hopefully he can pull through. I'm thinking of him. We're all thinking of him and his family, and thoughts are with him.
23: Donald Trump says the United States is committed to peace, urging everyone in the Middle East region to maintain their commitment and allow negotiations to beautifully unfold. Now the memorandum of understanding has been signed. There are 60 days for talks between the US and Iran over a permanent peace agreement. Back home, the federal treasurer is out defending Labor's capital gains tax carve-outs. Jim Chalmers says they always planned to engage in consultation after the budget was released. And with research showing 40% of Aussies share information before verifying it's true, TikTok is launching a new campaign aimed at stamping out misinformation.
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23: Dolphin star Max Plath is still coming down from the high of Queensland's win in Origin Game 2. The Maroons levelling the series 1-1. Plath was on the bench when New South Wales scored the first try, but he says they stuck to it to make the 44-24 comeback.
25: That first try was a bit unfortunate. I'm glad we came out with a win. At the end of the day, it doesn't make as big of a difference. But look, we just need to stick to our process, and that's what we knew. We have a process we want to play to, and you know, results come off the back of that.
23: Tonight it's the Knights and Dragons, then the Dolphins take on the Tigers tomorrow.
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21: This is Heat Weather.
22: Partly cloudy today with a high of 20 degrees. The outlook for tomorrow, showers increasing and a high of 16. Showers on Sunday and a shower or two for Monday. 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
4: Toowoomba rain travelling well. The Toowoomba bypass looking okay. The Warrego at speed between Gatton and Toowoomba, but does build up a little bit through Garry Mountain and through Oakey. Toowoomba Cecil Plains Road looking fine through Wellcamp and New England Highway travelling well between Toowoomba and Warwick. Cunningham Highway at speed between Gladfield and Warwick so far too. 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That's the latest traffic up to date on the Darling Downs Hit 100.7.
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15: Good morning, Rod McLeod with a fresh news update. New figures show some of Queensland's largest police watch houses have been operating above capacity every day of this year. Data provided to Parliament has revealed watchhouses, including Toowoomba, and several other centres recorded average daily overcrowding during the first 5 months of 2026. The Queensland Police Union says the situation is creating safety concerns for officers and has lodged a workplace complaint. Federal tax changes are being welcomed by the Farmers Federation as a step forward for the agricultural sector. The increase in the CGT concession threshold to $10 million will allow more family farms across southern Queensland to qualify. A Queensland Audit Office report has found many school buildings are in poor condition, with an estimated 15% needing major repairs or replacement. The report says replacing those buildings over the next decade could cost about $4 billion, while more than half of the state's education buildings may need replacing within 20 years.
16: Hit National News.
17: Hey, I'm Michaela Savage. AFL and Adelaide Crows legend Mark Rusciuto says his thoughts are with former teammate Tony Modra and his family. The 57-year-old has been seriously injured after his cattle truck hit a tree in South Australia last night.
18: He's alive. He's in hospital. He's got the best doctors in Adelaide down at Flinders that specialise in trauma. They're doing everything they can, so hopefully we'll pull through.
17: In less than a fortnight, the fuel excise cut is due to end, making petrol and diesel a bit more expensive for drivers. Treasurer Jim Chalmers telling the ABC the federal government still hasn't made a decision on whether the cut could be extended.
19: And there's only a little while to go now until the end of the month. We've kept it under more or less constant consideration, and we'll make our final views known before long.
17: Well, he's also defended the capital gains tax carve-outs, denying the changes amount to a back down, and Iranian ports in the Strait of Hormuz are no longer blocked by the US in the wake of both countries signing a memorandum of understanding, giving them 60 days to negotiate a permanent peace deal.
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17: Plenty of questions around the head coaching gig for New South Wales. A former Blues player, Brayden Astor, telling us Laurie Daly was always going to be in the spotlight following Wednesday's loss.
21: He hadn't coached for 8 years, Laurie Daly. His record was 1 from 5 series. And then he hands in his application and he gets it. And even at the time, it was like, why? You know, and I know this sounds harsh because he's a human being and everyone knows he's a good bloke, but this is professional rugby league. It's a state of origin.
17: Tonight in the NRL, no Caelan Ponga for the Knights following origin duties when they take on the Dragons.
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16: This is Heat Weather.
15: Partly cloudy today with a high of 20 degrees. The outlook for tomorrow, showers increasing and a high of 16. Showers on Sunday and a shower or two for Monday. 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
4: Toowoomba Range doing fine. The Toowoomba bypass looking good. The Warrego slows up through Gowrie Mountain and through Oakey again this morning. And not too bad for the Gore Highway through Pittsworth and through Southbrook. Also looking good through Westbrook. James Street fairly clear through South Toowoomba. Taylor Street and Tor Street slowing up through Newtown. And Murphy's Creek Road has delays through Mount Kynock as well. 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That's the latest traffic up to date. 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
9: Good morning, Rod McLeod with a fresh news update. New data shows Queensland's biggest watch houses are overcrowded every day. Figures provided by Queensland Police indicate facilities, including Toowoomba, were all over capacity each day in the first 5 months of the year. The Queensland Police Union says the data highlights serious safety and duty of care concerns for officers. The upgraded Toowoomba Courthouse has officially opened following a $16.1 million expansion. The project includes two new courtrooms, a dedicated domestic and family violence safe room, a vulnerable witness suite, and refurbished court registry facilities. South Burnett community groups are sharing in more than $342,000 through the Gambling Community Benefit Fund. Major recipients include the Cloyna Hall Committee and Nanango Bowls Club, which each received $35,000. The South Burnett Suicide Prevention Working Group has secured $33,000 in funding.
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20: Morning, I'm Michaela Savage. Serious fears for footy great Tony Modra. He's been badly injured in a truck crash. It happened near Victor Harbour in South Australia. His cattle truck hit a tree. Federal Health Minister Mark Butler, who's based in Adelaide, has told Seven he's wishing Modra a speedy recovery.
21: Our hearts are breaking. We're desperately hoping for good news for Erica and the kids and his family and for the broader Adelaide community who have such love for this man.
20: Federal Treasurer Jim Chalmers says Labor's capital gains tax carve-outs don't amount to a backdown. The opposition leader's not impressed.
22: We don't need a carve-up, we need an axe. They've got to start again. Get rid of this, start again, and make enterprise, aspiration, hard work, investment, savings the centrepiece of a budget.
20: It's Angus Taylor on the ABC there. Briefly, the US has lifted its naval blockade on Iranian ports in the Strait of Hormuz. And TikTok is launching a new campaign today in an effort to stamp out misinformation.
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20: It's the Knights v the Dragons tonight to kick off round 16. Newcastle set to rest Kalyn Ponga after Queensland's win in Origin 2. Tomorrow the Dolphins aim for 7 victories in a row when they take on the Tigers. The Finns missing multiple star players thanks to Origin, but Max Plath has told us his side doesn't look like it needs a helping hand.
24: Oh yeah, we've got such an excellent team at the moment, so much depth, and it's actually a credit to our club and how well they're set up at the moment to give all us players a great opportunity to play good footy.
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10: This is Heat Weather.
9: Partly cloudy today with a high of 20 degrees. The outlook for tomorrow, showers increasing and a high of 16. Showers on Sunday and a shower or two for Monday. 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
5: Reports of a crash for the Toowoomba Range westbound through Redwood with delays stretching all the way back down through to Withcott. Also got some delays, Anzac Avenue through Harristown, Sadler Street at Tall Street in Newtown, Bridge Street through Wilsonton and Ruthven Street through Harlaxton and through North Toowoomba. Murphy's Creek Road has delays through Blue Mountain Heights at the moment as well. End of financial year just got better with 20 to 60% off everything store-wide at Amart. That's right, everything. 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That's the latest traffic update. Another check for you soon on the Darling Downs Hit 100.7.
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16: Good morning, Rod McLeod with a fresh news update. New data shows Queensland's biggest watch houses are overcrowded every day. Figures provided by Queensland Police indicate facilities, including Toowoomba, were all over capacity each day in the first 5 months of the year. The Queensland Police Union says the data highlights serious safety and duty of care concerns for officers. Queensland's facing a road safety crisis. There are calls from the RACQ for at least $500 million a year to fix it. The organisation says more than 300 lives were lost on Queensland roads in 2025, and this year's figures are on track to surpass that. The Queensland CFMEU branch has been compared to the mafia. Criminology experts have told an inquiry into the union's alleged corruption that it's likely used organised crime methods to take over work sites. They've recommended anti-racketeering reforms. The National Farmers Federation has welcomed capital gains tax concessions, saying it'll help thousands of farmers. The Prime Minister confirming the 50% active asset CGT will increase from $2 million to $10 million.
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18: Hey, I'm Michaela Savage. We've got an update on AFL great Tony Modra's condition. He's in hospital after suffering serious injuries when his cattle truck crashed into a tree in South Australia last night. Former teammate Mark Rusciuto has spoken with Tony's wife Erica a short time ago.
19: He's going all right. It's pretty amazing that he's got through it. She said to me just before, he's not going to be the same good-looking Tony Modra. He's going to have some scars. He's going okay. Yeah, we're fingers crossed he's going to get through it.
18: The Treasurer is defending Labor's capital gains tax carve-outs. Jim Chalmers telling the ABC it was always the plan to roll it out this way.
20: We flagged in the budget that we would be doing this consultation, whether it's on startups or in other areas. We've said for some weeks that we're engaged with the small business community to make sure that we get that turnover threshold right.
18: Well, he's been asked whether the fuel excise cut could be extended beyond the end of this month. He says a decision will be announced before long. And thousands of fans will be setting alarms tonight to watch the Socceroos take on the US in Washington early tomorrow morning.
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18: The Tigers coach wouldn't weigh in on the Blues' decision to leave his captain, Appy Coruscant, on the bench for Origin Game 2. Benji Marshall says it's worked out for him in clubland.
22: It's not up to me. I'm not getting dragged into that. Yeah. Oh, he does it anyway for us. That's why he's the captain. You know, he brings every week professionalism, energy, experience. And we're going to need that experience this week.
18: And the wife of Israel Folau has hit out on social media, accusing ARL Commissioner Wayne Pearce of blocking her husband's proposed return in a deal with the Tigers.
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17: This is Heat Weather.
16: Partly cloudy today with a high of 20 degrees. The outlook for tomorrow, showers increasing and a high of 16. Showers on Sunday and a shower or two for Monday. 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
14: Good morning, Rod McLeod with a fresh news update. New figures show some of Queensland's largest police watch houses have been operating above capacity every day of the year. Data provided to Parliament has revealed watch houses, including Toowoomba's and several other centres, recorded average daily overcrowding during the first 5 months of 2026. The Queensland Police Union says the situation is creating safety concerns for officers and has lodged a workplace complaint. The upgraded Toowoomba Courthouse has officially opened following a $16.1 million expansion. The project includes two new courtrooms, a dedicated domestic and family violence safe room, a vulnerable witness suite and refurbished court registry facilities. Federal tax changes have been welcomed by the Farmers Federation as a step forward for the agriculture sector. The increase in the CGT concession threshold to $10 million will allow more family farms across southern Queensland to qualify. And Queensland schools are facing a major repair bill. The Queensland Audit Office reporting about 14% of education department buildings will need replacing in the next decade.
15: Hit national news.
16: Hey, I'm Michaela Savage. AFL legend Tony Modra is in the ICU in Adelaide after a serious cattle truck crash. The 57-year-old was the only one inside when the vehicle hit a tree last night. former teammate Mark Ricciuto has spoken with Tony's wife Erica this morning and says he's lucky to be alive.
15: He's going to get through it okay at the moment, but she just really wanted to say thank you to all the people on the scene and everything. It wasn't a good place to be by the sounds of it, and they got through it, and you know, he's in a reasonable position at this stage.
16: Labor's defending its capital gains tax carve-out, saying the government always intended on carrying out consultations after the budget was released. Opposition leader Angus Taylor's not impressed with the new changes.
17: No, they don't need a carve-out, they need an axe. This is punishing hard work in this country.
16: On the ABC there, and a new campaign is being launched today from TikTok in an effort to crack down on misinformation. New research finding nearly 40% of Aussies are sharing info before verifying it's true.
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16: Former Blues player Braith Anasta says New South Wales needs to simplify their game ahead of Origin Game 3 at Suncorp. Queensland sending it to a decider with the Maroons win on Wednesday. Anasta says the Blues need to blow up their plan.
19: I know this is a bit harsh. I'd go with Strange only because it simplifies their game. You know, then you have Nathan Cleary running the team, Murray in the starting team, Yo to front row on the bench. That also makes it easier for our interchange.
16: Tonight it's the Knights without Kalyn Ponga following Origin duties, hosting the Dragons in Newcastle.
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21: This is Heat Weather.
22: Partly cloudy today with a high of 20 degrees. The outlook for tomorrow, showers increasing and a high of 16. Showers on Sunday and a shower or two for Monday. 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
29: 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Yo Mafia's got a mashup ready to roll for

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0: 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Hey, Shaz in Warwick, you got sweet weekend plans?
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0: 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And what can I play for you this R&B Friday?
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1: You're with MJ. It's R&B Friday here at Hit South Queensland. Now, Helen in Middle Ridge, can you tell me what happened when the Socceroos played Turkey last weekend?
2: We won! Oh, my God! See you, Turkey! See you never again! Thanks for coming to the World Cup!
1: I love your enthusiasm. How do you reckon we're going to go tomorrow morning?
2: To wait and see. Do we dare do a score prediction now? I feel like I'm cursed when it comes to score predictions. I think we draw with the USA. I think we draw 2-2.
1: Well, we'll know this time tomorrow. In the meantime, let's get back into it. An R&B 3 feature celebrating the Socceroos here at Hit South Queensland.

0: and they stay there. And they say yeah. And they stay there.
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2: You're way too beautiful, girl.
1: Shaun Kingston's Beautiful Girl. That's next for your R&B Friday here at Hit South Queensland. 13 10 60, Jacob in Oki. What can I do for you?
3: Just want to hear song by Cisco. And, yeah, the boys.
1: Yeah, the boys, all right. Cisco, thong song. I'll do it right before news this hour. You're number one. Hit Music Station. We're Hit South Queensland.
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2: This thing right here is letting all the ladies know what guys talk about. 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

0: chance of showers for Roma today and a top of 24 degrees with MJ. It's at South Queensland. Code word time.
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1: How you doing? It's MJ. I'll be broadcasting live from Harvey Norman, Toowoomba this Saturday between 10 and 1. So come along for amazing end of financial year deals in all departments. That's this Saturday, 10 till 1. Hit Squad and I will be there. So should you be.
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6: Hi, Rob McLeod with a fresh news update. Emergency services have been attending a serious single vehicle crash at Merritts Creek, north of Toowoomba. Paramedics called to the intersection of the New England Highway and Mount Luke Road around 7:15. A male driver crashing into a tree with grave fears for his condition. In a separate incident, three people were taken to Toowoomba Hospital in a stable condition. Their vehicle striking a power pole on the Warrego Highway near Bowenville about an hour earlier. New figures show some of Queensland's largest police watch houses have been operating above capacity every day of the year. Data provided to Parliament revealing watch houses, including Toowoomba and several other centres, recorded average daily overcrowding during the first 5 months of 2026. A Queensland Audit Office report has found many school buildings are in poor condition, with an estimated 15% needing major repairs or replacement. The report says replacing those buildings over the next decade could cost up to $4 billion.
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7: Good morning, I'm Matthew Layton. The footy world is holding its breath today after an AFL legend was seriously injured in a horror crash on his farm. Tony Modra was airlifted to hospital last night after hitting a tree in his cattle truck at his property near Victor Harbour in South Australia. A massive search is underway for two people who managed to give police the slip. It all stems from a break-in at Summer Hill in Sydney, finishing up in Alexandria. A woman was caught, but two others did a runner from a rooftop standoff. And Jim Chalmers is firing back at One Nation while selling Labor's tax tweaks. The Treasurer says lifting the small business tax concession threshold from $2 million to $10 million is real reform. He's told the ABC One Nation wants to change government just to leave everything the same.
8: They want to capitalise on people's legitimate concerns. They don't want to do anything about it. The absurd irony of their position is that they want to change the government in order to leave everything the same, leave the housing market the same, leave the tax system the same.
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7: It's the Knights against the Dragons tonight to kick off round 16. Newcastle is set to rest Caelan Ponga after Queensland's win in Origin 2. Tomorrow, the